0: to receive a pay rise thanks to an increase in the voluntary real living wage announced today. The Living Wage Foundation say rates will increase by 65 pence to £14.10 per hour across the UK and £15.45 in London. No goals galore in the Champions League last night. Liverpool beat Austrian side LASK by 6-3. Aston Villa also scored 6 without reply against Fenerbahce, but it was a disappointing night for Manchester United, who were beaten at home by PSG. That's the latest Meridian News Hub. I'm Jules Eaterbridge.
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0: A band of showers will affect Scotland and Northern Ireland overnight. Elsewhere, it should stay largely dry. Temperatures ranging from 12 degrees Celsius in the north to 17 degrees Celsius in the south.
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3: Oh, are we on? Yeah. I was just enjoying the old jingle. Oh, getting carried away. Hello. Oh. Oh, blimey, here we go for another programme. Tis Gally here, hope you're well. Very special programme. Guests on the programme, they're just warming up in the corner. More details soon. Funky way to start this.

LMFAO. Party rock anthem to start the programme. Hello, Care Radio, Gary Robinson here. Now settled and prepared, got the old coffee in the mug, in the large mug, and what else have we got? Oh, got guests. Yes, other humans in the studio with me, well, remotely, you know, as you'll be able to tell shortly. I have to say, talent galore. I have the winner on the programme of a competition called Care Sector's Got Talent 2026, which took place at the NEC in Birmingham, in good old Brum, last week. I've got the winner. I have the winner. I have somewhat of an exclusive here. But also, one of the big bods that puts it all together as part of a team will be with me as well, a gentleman known as Nye Brown. Nye is the CEO of Hallmark Luxury Care Homes. So, yeah, I've got those guys in for the whole of the programme. So we'll be talking about Tom's immense talent, incidentally. Wait till you hear this story. And also, I'm really keen to get Nye's view on the care sector and where we are, where it is, and where we're all heading. So, yeah, busy programme. And I've also dedicated the programme, because we've got that Got Talent vibe, I decided to have a look back at some of the winners from programmes like Pop Idol, X Factor, you know, Britain's Got Talent, etc. Even way back, get this, to Opportunity Knocks, to dig out successful bands and singers that have now become part of that sort of Got Talent folklore.

The Hughes Corporation, no less, and Rock the Boat. Got a Care Radio news briefing on the way in a tick or two, but let's start with the first of our Got Talent X Factor Opportunity Knocks winners. From, well, actually not from so long ago. Mind you, what are we in now? 2026. 16 years ago, these guys got together. They were on the programme on X Factor. One Direction got together in 2010. Global pop phenomenon, of course. Millions of records, lots of fame, lots of gosh, which doesn't go amiss, and lots of great songs like this. What?

0: or another.
1: We are Care Radio. I'm Andy Holmes with news that the NHS is now offering to send reminders that prescriptions are ready to collect to mobile phones and smartwatches. Millions of people across England will be able to use the prescription alerting feature in the NHS app after nearly 3 million people used it to track their prescriptions last year. Users will now get an instant notification when their prescription's ready at nearly 2,500 chemists across England. Around 1 in 3 pharmacies are offering the service, which health bosses say will give patients more control in managing their healthcare and reduce admin for staff. For more care news, stay with us here at Care Radio.
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4: There are two types of drive you can have on the motorway. One that feels like this.
5: Or one that feels...
4: 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The difference is just a few little changes. Like giving more space to the car in front. Or not hogging the middle lane. Because being a little more considerate on the road actually reduces congestion and collisions. Which transforms everyone's journey. So we all feel a little less... and a lot more... National Highways.
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I love you. 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My wig is wet. I am tired. I can't. I am lost in all this. I'm overwhelmed. Oh my God. Okay, but you have to help me. Yeah,

0: A discotheque and the Sexolettes. Would they get away with that title these days? I don't know. Get Dancing was the tune. You're listening to Care Radio. It's Gary Robinson here at your service. And I'm delighted to say that my guests today are Tom Rose and Nye Brown. Tom was the winner of a great competition called Care Sector's Got Talent 2026, which took place at the NEC in Birmingham last week. So this is pretty much hot off the press. And so I caught up with Tom, and I caught up with Nye just soon after, actually, once the dust had settled, as it were, and asked Tom, you know, how it all started, how it came about, how he had this marvellous talent. But first of all, asked him, well, tell me a little bit about you.
1: I guess I can start with where I'm from. I've always grown up in St. Albans, near Watford. And I've been playing the piano since I was 6 years old. So

0: I have to say, some people may think that if you can't see the audience, that somehow makes the performance better. I can safely tell you that it made everything 25 times worse. I don't think there was a single moment on stage where I thought, I made a really good choice here,
1: Right. Okay. So let's dig into this a little bit further. Right. So you walk on. This is in Birmingham. Yeah. So the final's in Birmingham in a massive auditorium.
0: Yes.
1: Big audience, I take it. Was there a big audience there for you?
0: I think roughly 400 people, but don't fact check me on
1: That's
0: that.
1: a big audience. We can live with that. So let talk us through this. So you walk on stage, right? And you sit at the piano and then you put your blindfold on, or do you walk onto somebody guide you on? Walk me through the act.
0: Sure. So I went on stage without the blindfold on,
1: Right,
0: so I
1: okay.
0: could so I could get there. And then I handed the blindfold over to one of the judges for a bit of theatre, just so that they could make sure that it really was a blindfold and that I wasn't, doing any cheating.
1: You weren't peeking.
0: Exactly.
1: Yeah.
0: Yes. And then when I sat down, then I put the blindfold on. Tried to find my note and then kicked off from there.
1: Wow. And what did you play?
0: I played Purple Rain by Prince.
1: No way.
0: Yes, wait.
1: Oh, that is amazing. Now, you said that it was the first time you'd played the piano blindfolded. Had you practiced previously with a blindfold on, or was this the very first time you put the blindfold on?
0: Oh, I definitely needed a bit of practice. I
1: Yeah.
0: think if I went into that blind, literally, I'm not sure it would have gone the way it did go. The first time I ever tried it was my audition video, actually. I sort of figured that I needed a gimmick to try and stand out. And it just so happened that a few days before I uploaded that video, a friend of mine who was supporting me at a pub that I was playing the piano in said to me after I finished, he said, "I bet you could play that with your eyes closed." And I said, "No, I'm sure I couldn't." And he said, "Yeah, I bet you can." So it was a pure coincidence that the talent show was coming up. And so I figured, well, let's try it, see what happens. So safe to say, I did not do it in the first take. It took me a good couple to find my footing. And yeah, I did practice the piece a
1: So,
0: few times with my eyes closed and everything like that.
1: right. So I would be impressed if you'd have turned around to me and said, "Wow, do you know what? I played chopsticks. You know that thing everybody used to play is chopsticks." But
0: Absolute classic.
1: you went for Prince and Purple Rain. Why choose that? I mean, it's a beautiful, brilliant song. Why choose Prince and Purple Rain? I love it.
0: It is a brilliant song. I chose it because, firstly, it's my favorite song of all time. I think it speaks to me like no other song ever could. I think the sheer concept of the song is just beautiful. The lyrics are beautiful, just utter like yearning and a track. And then as if all of the visuals of Purple Rain and the lyrics weren't enough, he also decides to bang out this absolute masterpiece of a guitar solo for the second half of the whole song. So I've always enjoyed playing it, and I think it's always brought me to a place where I just feel so natural playing it on the piano.
2: I never met.

all from Tom Rose, the winner of KS Hector's Got Talent 2026 in a little while from now. But talking of winners, here's the first winner of Pop Idol back in 2002.

0: We are Care Radio. I'm Andy Holmes with news of a care home in Greater Manchester that's been given a grant of £120,000. Broughton House, the only veteran care home in the North West, has been given the money by the Army Benevolent Fund. It'll provide residential care and nursing to elderly veterans with dementia, as well as end-of-life care. The grant will support 48 veterans over the next 12 months and will cover in-house physiotherapy, chiropody and well-being activities, along with a designated dementia nurse. For more care news, stay with us here on Care Radio.
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4: We are.

Dave Edmonds and Girls Talk. Now, if you're of a certain vintage like me, and we're talking about TV talent shows today on the programme, do you remember Opportunity Knocks, which was around in the, might have been sort of 60s and 70s, I don't know how quite early it goes back. But there was a band back in the day that won Opportunity Knocks, and at the time they were known as Los Caracas, which is a very Mediterranean name for a band that came from Scotland, from Glasgow, and they were knocking around before ABBA established themselves in the mid-70s. But they changed their name to Middle of the Road, and they were the early sound of this thing called Europop that had this really distinctive harmony and certainly lead vocals from a lady known as Sally Carr. This, do you remember, was their

0: So, in the early 70s, they won Opportunity Knocks and went on to fame. Two major songs. That one, Chirpy Chirpy Cheep Cheep, and I think Solly Solly was the other one. Middle of the Road from Glasgow. Sold millions, millions, and were discovered on a very early version of what we now know as TV talent shows. And the reason why I'm running with this theme today is that my guests are Tom Rose, who was the winner of Care Sector's Got Talent 2026, which was at the NEC in Birmingham only last week, so this is hot off the press. And one of the organisers of the competition is a gentleman called Nye Brown, and Nye is the Chief Executive Officer of Hallmark Luxury Care Homes based in England and in Wales. And I asked Nye if he was in the audience when Tom was performing Purple Rain on the piano, blindfolded.
1: I was. So my role on the night, I co-chair Care Sector's Got Talent with a lady called Angela Boxall. And Angela is on the stage. She's presenting and hosting, and she was on stage with Tom, sort of taking him through the process of speaking to the judges, etc., and making him feel comfortable. But my role on the night is I'm sort of backstage somewhere pressing buttons. So we have the live performance, as Tom mentioned, with you were spot on with 400 in the audience, Tom. But we take the performance and we record it, and then we play it out on YouTube. The idea being that we can allow care services up and down the country to enjoy Care Sector's Got Talent and stream this into their lounges and their cinema rooms, etc. So being an ex-TV worker, my job now is working as a CEO of a care group, but you'll find me behind the vision mixer. And I can safely say that when Tom was performing, you sort of get a vibe. And Tom, I'm not sure if you've had a chance to watch it back yet, but there's some pretty special footage of you with your blindfold on and your performance. It looks amazing. It really does.
2: Thank you so much.
0: That is so good. Nye, how long has the competition been running now?
1: We're in our sixth year. 6 years, and it developed during COVID, actually. The very first Care Sector's Got Talent was held remotely because we couldn't come together at that time. I think there was a team of people in an office somewhere in London, socially distanced, doing everything, you know, over a webcam, etc. And then the whole thing's just grown legs since then, to this pinnacle, really, of this year, being invited to partner with the Care Show in Birmingham and take Care Sector's Got Talent, which has become something quite iconic in the care sector calendar, and join forces with the Care Show. So having people at the NEC all day at the Care Show, and then having our event in the evening in this specially created theatre, was just something incredible. So it's really been something of a snowball effect, really, with over those 6 years just getting bigger and bigger every year.
0: And I bet you've seen some talent over those years.
1: We have. We've seen some incredible acts. This year, I must say, one thing that really stood up for us this year was the variety of talent. So we had groups, we had choirs, we had soloists, we had instrumentalists, we had comedians, and just the sheer variety of the talent. But the other thing that stood out for us this year is that Care Sector's Got Talent has always been something for everyone. It's been about people that live in social care, work in social care, support in any way possible, any connections to social care. We want people to take part. And we had people like Tom, that absolutely the backbone of our sector and work in social care. And Tom, I'm sure you met these people backstage, but we had so many groups this year that live in social care and draw on support from social care. It was really incredible. So the mix of talent, but also where that talent comes from within the sector, really stood out to us this year.

0: We are Care Radio. I'm Andy Holmes with news that thousands of unpaid carers across Nottingham are set to benefit from a new £500,000 investment. It's been announced by the City Council and is aimed at improving respite opportunities, digital support, equipment pathways and identifying carers earlier. It's part of a wider package of more than £20 million funded through a one-off underspend in last year's council budget. The council's described unpaid carers as the backbone of the health and care system and says the investment aims to ensure they get the support they deserve. For more care news, stay with us here at Care Radio.
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DNA, along with Susan Vega and Tom's Diner. It's Car Radio. I'm Gary Robinson. We're heading to the news in just a moment or two, but we're celebrating all things talent on the programme. So whether you were knocking about and watching things like Opportunity Knocks back in the day, right through to things like Pop Idol, X Factor, Britain's Got Talent, America's Got Talent, and so on. We're throwing all that into the mix because we're celebrating the win of Tom Rose, who won Care Sector's Got Talent 2026 at the NEC in Birmingham last week by performing Purple Rain on the piano, but not just performing, but performing blindfolded. And he works in the care sector. He's one of the most charming guys you'll ever meet. And modest and down to earth, but with an enormous talent. And my other guest is Nye Brown, who's the Chief Executive Officer of Hallmark Luxury Care Homes. And they're dotted throughout England and Wales. And that conversation continues in the next hour. First of all, a lady who's going down a storm because she's currently on tour in the UK. It's Alison Moyet, and this is All Cried Out.

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1: With the latest national and international news on.

0: Prime Minister told Volodymyr Zelensky that Britain's support for Ukraine will not change. It comes as the Ukrainian president was welcomed to Downing Street. Andy Burnham says Britain will offer what support it can.
1: I called him on Saturday because I recognised it was another very dark and difficult moment for him as they contemplate a winter that will be severe for his people. I recognise that he is carrying the heaviest of weights right now.
0: Meanwhile, it's been announced that Britain will fund critical repairs to the Chernobyl nuclear power plant hit by a Russian drone attack. The UK will provide £17 million to help to restore its protective shelter and ventilation, amid concerns that corrosion could cause longer-term environmental and safety risks. Meanwhile, at Prime Minister's questions, the Conservative leader Kevin Badenoch accused Andy Burnham of tying himself in knots. It comes after Badenoch pressured the Prime Minister on the approval of drilling in the North Sea and on the welfare bill.
2: In July, he said he would approve the Rosebank and Jackdaw oil and gas fields in the North Sea. What's he waiting for? If he'd approved them back then, we would have British gas warming British homes this winter.
0: The daughter of the murdered MP, Sir David Amy, says she still has so many unanswered questions 5 years after her father was stabbed to death in a constituency surgery. Katie Amy has been fighting for a public inquiry after the veteran MP was killed by Ali Harbi Ali at Belfair's Methodist Church on October 15th, 2021 in Lyon-Sea. The inquest into the death of a man who was mauled by a tiger at a South Yorkshire wildlife park on Saturday will open today in Doncaster. William Chapman, who was 23, died on Saturday after entering the animal's enclosure at the Yorkshire Wildlife Park in the city. Despite the efforts of emergency services, he was pronounced dead at the scene. And it was a goal fest in the Champions League last night. Aston Villa routed Fenerbahce at home 6-0. Liverpool also won away at LASK by 6-3, but Manchester City couldn't make it 3 English wins. They were beaten at the Etihad 4-2 by PSG. That's the latest from Radio News Hub. I'm Jules Eastbridge.
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0: A band of showers will affect Scotland and Northern Ireland overnight. Elsewhere, it should stay largely dry. Temperatures ranging from 12 degrees Celsius in the north to 17 degrees Celsius in the south.
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7: And we're back, and I think I'll let the old random jukebox select the first song, and it's going for, the letter B. Oh, nice choice, random jukebox.

Baltimora and Tarzan Boy. Now, here's a band that were formed in Melbourne back in 1979. Biggest hit in the UK was this, Down Under. But do you remember the other hit? Who

Men at Work, Down Under. Care Radio, Gary Robinson, celebrating all things talent today. My guests are Tom Rose and Nye Brown. Hopefully you heard from them in the first hour of the programme. More from the duo in a moment or two. But also looking at acts that have become famous because of those TV talent shows that we've sort of grown up with now. It seems to be a diet of them. And I don't think that's dissipating at all in terms of our passion for them, although they do come in for some stick, but they, you know, it fits a niche, doesn't it? And it ultimately gives us a Christmas number one, or did. So I'm looking over the pond now at one of the biggest acts to come out of Pop Idol in America. And I'm talking to Chris, actually, Christmas tunes. I love her Christmas tune. I was tempted to play it, but I thought, no, even October's a little bit early because I love her Christmas song. So I've plumped for this.

0: 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I'm Andy Holmes with news of a new online information and support hub for unpaid carers in Fife. 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
5: 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And here's Nikki, driving off for a morning coffee. 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And for horse riders, like Joe on Daisy here, slow down to under 10 miles per hour and allow at least 2 metres. 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

0: Cher and If I Could Turn Back Time. The return of one of my guests now, Nye Brown, who's the CEO of Hallmark Luxury Care Homes, but is also instrumental with the team to put Care Sector's Got Talent together, and it was instrumental again this year in 2026. One of the questions I asked during the interview was, how important is it, if a carer has a particular talent, how important is it to bring that talent, whether it's piano playing like Tom, or dancing, or some form of exercise, how important is it to bring that talent into a care setting?
1: Yeah, absolutely. There's two parts to this. At its heart, Care Sector's Got Talent is a talent competition. Yeah, it's exactly, we had the most fantastic evening in Birmingham the other night. And it was a concert, an absolute concert. The people left and they happily pay money to go and see a variety competition. And the talent that was on that stage in terms of the singing, the dancing, Tom's particular talent. But there's more to it than that. Care Sector's Got Talent is about actually celebrating the people in our sector, celebrating the amazing work that they do, their backstories, why they do it, the difference that they make, and then the legacy that that leaves. So, you know, Tom, I'm sure you know, you're going to be busy over the next few days speaking to all sorts of people and telling your story and talking about the care home that you work in, talking about the difference that you make to those residents' lives. So on the surface, we had an amazing night in Birmingham and Tom wowed the audience and likewise the other acts that were there. But actually, it's about celebrating. There's two talents to celebrate here. There's the talent of performing and performing arts and taking that into care homes. But there's actually, the clue's in the name, the care sector does have talent. And actually, you know, care professionals every single day up and down the country, whether that's in care homes, in domiciliary care services, care at home services, care is a talent in itself. And actually, I think that's the message we want to hammer home.
0: And Tom, in terms of your career, what attracted you to the care sector?
2: It's a good question. I think that kind of sector, I'd say it fits my personality quite well. I think I really enjoy trying to help people and trying to brighten their days a bit. And I think when you work in these kinds of places, you sort of start to build a sense of a community. And you really get to know people on such a deep level that I think there's nothing quite like it. And I think it goes hand in hand with a career goal that I have in mind at the moment, which is psychotherapy.

Now, if you're a fan and you're in the know, you will know that Paula Abdul was a judge on American Idol for many, many years. Hence that track called Vibology. Let's have a Care Radio news briefing after this absolute classic from Joni Mitchell, Big Yellow Taxi.

0: We are Care Radio. I'm Andy Holmes with news that the NHS is now offering to send reminders that prescriptions are ready to collect to mobile phones and smartwatches. Millions of people across England will be able to use the prescription alerting feature in the NHS app after nearly 3 million people used it to track their prescriptions last year. Users will now get an instant notification when their prescription's ready at nearly 2,500 chemists across England. Around 1 in 3 pharmacies are offering the service, which health bosses say will give patients more control in managing their healthcare and reduce admin for staff. For more care news, stay with us here at Care Radio.
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theme of today's programme is talent and those talent programmes that bring us that talent for all sorts of reasons. And those talent shows have been around for many years. First of all, before TV was knocking about, they were on radio. But our focus is primarily on TV talent shows. And Opportunity Knocks was around very much so in the early 70s. And was a staple of British TV. And in 1973, this duo won.

0: 800,000 copies sold in the UK alone. Hit in 1973 for Peters and Lee and Welcome Home. My guests are Tom Rose, who's the winner of CareSector's Got Talent 2026, and Nye Brown, who's one of the powerhouses, if you like, behind the competition, which has been running, as you heard, for about 6 years now, and is destined just to get bigger and bigger and bigger. Tom, if you've just tuned in, won the competition last week at the NEC in Birmingham by playing Purple Rain, the Prince song, on the piano, but not just on the piano, but playing it blindfolded as well. And Tom does work in the care sector. And I asked Tom if he ever takes his talent, his piano playing, into the care environment in which he works.
1: Yeah, I think, so I work at Elstree View Care Home in Elstree and Boreham Wood. And I actually started there as one of the pianists for them. I was just playing there maybe once a month or a couple of times a month. And that was already amazing enough, that experience, because people would tell you just how much music means to them, and you can see it in their reactions. And I think the big difference for me was once I started working there as a wellbeing and activities assistant, I could see the kind of before and after sometimes, and just the difference that music and live entertainment makes at this care home especially. It's just amazing. I think it makes people's entire days, if not weeks, and they'll be talking about it days after and that kind of thing. And it's really nice to see just how powerful music is.
0: Nye, if I could come back to you, obviously, well, I'm in Scotland, so you know we have a slightly different political system here, but we're still part of, well, depending on who you speak to, we're still part of Great Britain. We have a new Prime Minister in terms of Andy Burnham, and Andy Burnham's actually been on the programme before he was Prime Minister. There seems to be a shift and an emphasis in terms of the focus on social care. Do you think that's it's just words at the moment, or are you confident that we're going to see a greater focus on this sector?
2: I think it's a good question. One thing I would say is difficult to tell at the moment, right? But one thing I do welcome, Championing Social Care, which is the umbrella organisation that hosts Care Sector's Got Talent, was set up during COVID to shine a positive light on social care. It was the time when we were clapping for carers, we were out with our saucepans, you know, on a whatever evening it was, banging and clapping for carers. And we felt as an organisation that we wanted to shine a positive light on social care in a non-political way. So one thing that I would welcome in these early stages of Andy Burnham's tenure is focus. Who knows where this will end up? Who knows what it will mean for people that live and work in social care? But the focus can't be a bad thing. The fact that we are on the agenda and that we are making our way up the agenda can't be a bad thing. We will have to wait and see, of course.

0: We are Care Radio. I'm Andy Holmes with news of a care home in Greater Manchester that's been given a grant of £120,000. Broughton House, the only veteran care home in the North West, has been given the money by the Army Benevolent Fund. It'll provide residential care and nursing to elderly veterans with dementia, as well as end-of-life care. The grant will support 48 veterans over the next 12 months and will cover in-house physiotherapy, chiropody and well-being activities, along with a designated dementia nurse. For more care news, stay with us here on Care Radio.
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wonderful, wonderful tunes today from classic artists like Wax, Bridge to Your Heart there, but we're also delving into the world of talent shows and those talent shows over the years now that have produced some wonderful talent. But also, it's not just about the talent, it's also about the backstory that goes along with it. If you've noticed that all the winners that have come through over all the years have got some sort of wonderful backstory, or there's been some sort of struggle or some sort of trauma or something that we identify with in everyday life and go, do you know what? That could be me one day on the telly. It's not going to be me now at the age of 57. Plus, you know, I find it very difficult to string a couple of notes together. However, there are people just like you who are listening to the radio at the moment, who may be working in the care sector, incidentally, who could take part in Care Sector's Got Talent next year, 2027. So we'll dig around and have a look at that possibility, because you may have a talent, you might be a little bit shy, but hey, do you know what? And by the way, I also found out the amount that Tom won. I'm not going to tell you. I'm going to save it for the next hour.

Eddie Grant on Care Radio, and I Don't Want to Dance. It is indeed Care Radio. Gary Robinson at your service, pushing the buttons, hopefully in the right order this week, and stringing it all together. One more hour of the programme from me to come, and the news is on the way next after this.

0: Burmese told Volodymyr Zelensky that Britain's support for Ukraine will not change. It's after the Ukrainian president was welcomed to Downing Street. Andy Burmese says Britain will offer what support it can.
1: What I have to do in my role is try and repair bridges so that the support comes back. And therefore, I should, at this moment in time, be careful in terms of laying the ground to bring people back together. That is the role I intend to play.
0: Meanwhile, it's been announced the UK will provide £17 million to fund critical repairs to the Chernobyl nuclear power plant hit by a Russian drone attack. The money will go towards restoring the site's protective shelter and ventilation, amid concerns that corrosion could create longer-term environmental and safety risks. Andy Burmese took questions from the Conservative Party leader Kemi Badenoch at PMQs. The leader of the opposition accused the Prime Minister of tying himself in knots. In response, the Prime Minister accused Ms Badenoch of not being in control of her own defence policy.
1: Hostile actors have been seeking to interfere in our democratic process. That is a matter of fact. We need to call that out and look straight at it in a way that the party opposite didn't do.
0: 5 years after her father was stabbed to death at her constituency surgery, the daughter of murdered MP Sir David Amis says she still has so many unanswered questions. Katie Amis has been fighting for a public inquiry after the veteran MP was killed by Ali Harbi Ali at Belfair's Methodist Church in Leigh-on-Sea on the 15th of October 2021. The inquest into the death of a man who was mauled by a tiger at a South Yorkshire wildlife park is due to open today. 23-year-old William Chapman died on Saturday after entering the animal's enclosure at the Yorkshire Wildlife Park in Doncaster. And there were goals galore last night in the Champions League. Liverpool beat Austrian side LASK 6-3, Aston Villa beat Fenerbahce 6-0, but Manchester City were beaten 4-2 at home by PSG. That's the latest from Radio News Hub. I'm Jules Eatsbridge.
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0: A band of showers will affect Scotland and Northern Ireland overnight. Elsewhere, it should stay largely dry. Temperatures ranging from 12 degrees Celsius in the north to 17 degrees Celsius in the south.
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5: Thank you.
6: Thank you. Thank you. And I thank you.
5: Hour three of the programme. We open with this from Bruno Mars. Marry you?
6: Marry me?
5: No. I'm already taken, I have to say, Bruno. But, you know, if I was single...
7: It's a beautiful night.

old romantic that he is, Bruno Mars, and Marry You. Now, here's a tune that was out in 1989 and then knocked around till about 1990. Major hit, number

said many times on the programme, one of my favourite years for music. 1989 did it for me, as did 1978 and 1985. We all seem to have sort of favourite years for music, I think. It was when we sort of peaked musically in our youth. Adventures of Stevie V and Dirty Cash.

Kiki D and Star. Oh, right, okay. Yeah, with this next song, you're getting the theme now, are you? Yeah. Gonna make you a star. David Essex. Talking of stars. Mm-hmm. My guest is Tom Rose, the winner of Care Sector's Got Talent. And more from Tom in just a moment. Oh, yeah. News briefing next.

0: We are Care Radio. I'm Andy Holmes with news that thousands of unpaid carers across Nottingham are set to benefit from a new £500,000 investment. It's been announced by the City Council and is aimed at improving respite opportunities, digital support, equipment pathways and identifying carers earlier. It's part of a wider package of more than £20 million funded through a one-off underspend in last year's council budget. The council's described unpaid carers as the backbone of the health and care system and says the investment aims to ensure they get the support they deserve. For more care news, stay with us here at Care Radio.
1: It was just another day, a familiar drive through familiar country. But then, just around the corner, came the unexpected. He'd let his speed creep a little too high as he approached a bend, and he was no longer driving at the right speed for the road. The scary thing is, he didn't even realize driving even a little too fast for the situation is a major cause of collisions, especially on country roads where you don't know what's around the corner. 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

Simple Minds, Don't You Forget About Me. So I trust you've been enjoying the conversation I've been having with Tom Rose and with Nye Brown. And I just want to pick up the conversation with Nye again, because Nye, like me, came from a media background before he worked in the world of care. And for me, stepping in from what's a very closeted and a very privileged occupation, working

person that called me was persistent, and he said, "No, you need to go. You need to go and experience this care group called Hallmark, and you'll see." So I, something in me, I was weak that day. I said, "Okay, I'll go," and I went, and he was right. I did. I walked into this care home, and I saw life, and I saw people enjoying themselves. I saw fantastic service, fantastic care, food that was out of this world. Life going on, people enjoying themselves. And it was totally different to the stereotypical view that I had. And I was in from that moment I stepped over that threshold. I was in, I want to work in this sector and for this company in particular. And 13 years later, I've sort of never looked back. And one of the things that I do a lot of now is speaking at events. In particular, Champion and Social Care also host another one of our core events is the Who Cares Wins Conference, where we speak to 16, 17, 18-year-olds about their career options, because all too often, unfortunately, care and social care doesn't feature in schools or colleges as a career, but actually it can be a fantastic career. And yes, it's difficult. All jobs are difficult at times, right? There are good days and bad days. But actually, in terms of being a rewarding career where there can be progression, where there can be pathways, social care is a great bet. Yeah. 13 years ago, I joined my organization as a manager at the time, managing a service in South Wales. 13 years later, I'm the CEO. I could never have had that level of growth and progression if I'd stayed where I was. That's a fact. So I think it really does open doors. And yeah, I'm really also really clear that social care, you know, it's a tough job. It requires a special type of person to do the job. And our frontline care workers are amazing. But similarly, there are also amazing career opportunities. It's very rewarding. And where else could you make such a difference?

0: 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I'm Andy Holmes with news of a new online information and support hub for unpaid carers in Fife. 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

Avenue. Maisonettes, the Maisonettes, and Heartache Avenue. While I was doing a bit of research for the program in terms of tunes and music that I wanted to play, because we're talking about talent and making people stars, I came across this, and I'm going to be a little bit self-indulgent, and don't apologize, because hopefully you'll love it too, if you remember this from Bill Wyman.

0: Je suis rockstar, Bill Wyman. Okay, last little bit now from Tom and from Nye. It's been a wonderful story all the way throughout the programme. But one thing I haven't asked Tom so far is the prize, you know, for winning Care Sector's Got Talent 2026. What did he win?
1: It was £5,000. It was.
0: Cool, blimey.
1: I know. Saying it out loud still feels wrong, actually.
0: Oh, that is so good. You know, I nearly had to get one of these. I don't know whether you heard that there, but that was my little sensor, my little bleeper when you said £5,000. £5,000. Cool, blimey. That's a fantastic prize. Nye, really well worth. And was that, Nye, just going back to you, has that grown over the years, or has it always been about 5K?
2: No, it has grown, and it's grown primarily thanks to our partners that make this possible. Champion of Social Care and Care Sector's Got Talent is a voluntary organisation, so we raise support from sort of organisations within the care sector that come forward with sponsorship, and they've enabled, you know, those supporters and partners have enabled us to increase the prize over the last few years to make it a really meaningful prize, so that someone like Tom can actually go and use that money to further their career. But in addition to the £5,000 main prize, we also have our development prize, which is £1,000, and it's voted for by the audience on the night, and they vote for the act that they think is the most promising or that has the most promise to go and have some further training and perhaps come back again and compete in a different year. And so there's the main prize of 5K, which Tom won, yeah. And there's also the development prize.
0: Cool. Do you know what? I'm going to learn to play the spoons and enter next year.
2: Come on, we'll welcome you.
1: You might be facing some competition. I reckon there will be some other spoons players.
0: Do you know what? It's a wonderful, wonderful story. Tom, you know, it's been an absolute delight to meet you. And even though people can probably tell we're doing this over some platform, we're not necessarily meeting face-to-face, I just get the vibe that you are perfect for the care setting that you're working in. You just ooze emotional intelligence and the fact that you've got this wonderful talent and you share it so openly with the people that you support. I can only take my hat off to you. So, Tom, many congratulations. Normally people would say, spend that £5,000 wisely. Get down the pub. Get down the pub, whatever you want to do, but you deserve it. Thank you so much for your time. And Nye, you know what? It's just great to meet people like yourself who work in the industry, in the thick of it, who are decision makers and can steer I don't like calling the care sector. I don't like calling it a sector or an industry, but the care world in a certain direction, Nye. I think that's wonderful that you're doing that with Hallmark luxury care homes, isn't it? That you're the CEO of. Right. And many congratulations to you as well, because you don't start from manager to CEO without a pile of hard work either. So Nye and Tom, thank you for your time, and here's to next year. Flow Rider. Bad boys, bad boys. Alexandra, girl, I know what you like.

Alexandra Burke won X Factor in 2008. Seems like a lifetime ago now. Care Radio News Briefing on the way after the Hothouse Flowers.

0: 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I'm Andy Holmes with news that the NHS is now offering to send reminders that prescriptions are ready to collect to mobile phones and smartwatches. Millions of people across England will be able to use the prescription alerting feature in the NHS app after nearly 3 million people used it to track their prescriptions last year. Users will now get an instant notification when their prescription's ready at nearly 2,500 chemists across England. Around 1 in 3 pharmacies are offering the service, which health bosses say will give patients more control in managing their healthcare and reduce admin for staff. For more care news, stay with us here at Care Radio.
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0: JLS and Beat Again. That's it. I'm away. Can I just encourage you to put into a search engine Care Sector's Got Talent, and there's lots of information on there about this year and hopefully for next year as well. If you feel you've got talent and you have something to contribute, just pop it into a search engine. Care Sector's Got Talent.
1: Thank you. Thank you. Thank you. Thank you very much. Thank you and good night. Thank you very much and good night.
0: And thank you for caring. I'll be back again very soon. We'll do it all over again. Thank you for your company and take care of yourself as well. Remember, take care of yourself. Right, okay, leave you with

0: Andy Burmes told Volodymyr Zelensky that Britain's support for Ukraine will not change. It came as the Ukrainian president was welcomed to Downing Street. Andy Burmes says Britain will offer what support it can.
1: I called him on Saturday because I recognised it was another very dark and difficult moment for him as they contemplate a winter that will be severe for his people. I recognise that he is carrying the heaviest of weights right now.
0: Meanwhile, the UK will fund critical repairs to the Chernobyl nuclear power plant hit by a Russian drone attack. The UK will provide £17 million to restore its protective shelter and ventilation, amid concerns that corrosion could cause longer-term environmental and safety risks. John Swinney said he's thinking about a proposal from his predecessor as Scotland First Minister on the process for a new independence referendum. Humza Yousaf said last week that a third party should be invited to decide the trigger point for another vote. He served as First Minister between March 2023 and May 2024. This comes against the backdrop of the SNP's annual conference that gets underway today in Aberdeen. According to a new report from the Resolution Foundation, around one in six working-age people getting disability benefits do not face extra costs due to their conditions. The think tank has estimated that £4.4 billion could be saved if personal independence payments were stopped or lowered, depending on the level of limitations reported by those who say they face no extra costs. A new species of dinosaur has been discovered from a fossil found on the Isle of Wight. Dr. Cassius Morrison came across the new species by chance whilst doing his PhD.
2: And believe it or not, this dinosaur was actually related to one of my favourites as a kid in the Walking Dinosaur documentary series, which is a completely like surreal and absolutely a kid's dream come true.
0: And Aston Villa routed Fenerbahce at home last night 6-0 in the Champions League. Liverpool also won away at LASK by 6-3, but Manchester City were beaten. PSG won the game at the Etihad by 4-2. That's the latest from Radio News Hub. I'm Jules Utebridge.
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0: Bands of showers will affect Scotland and Northern Ireland throughout this morning, elsewhere dry with sunny spells. Temperatures by lunchtime reaching 12 degrees Celsius in the north and 20 degrees Celsius in the south.
5: Matt,

Do you do that thing when you listen to songs with the word The Rain in and replace it with the name Lorraine in your head? Or is that just me? That's Eruption. I can't stand Lorraine. And before that, the Detroit Emeralds, Feel the Need in Me. We're in a reasonably funky mode here on Care Radio. Hit it, boys. Matt with you for the next few hours. 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Stick around.

0: We are Care Radio. I'm Andy Holmes with news of a care home in Greater Manchester that's been given a grant of £120,000. Broughton House, the only veteran care home in the North West, has been given the money by the Army Benevolent Fund. It'll provide residential care and nursing to elderly veterans with dementia, as well as end-of-life care. The grant will support 48 veterans over the next 12 months and will cover in-house physiotherapy, chiropody and well-being activities, along with a designated dementia nurse. For more care news, stay with us here on Care Radio.
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3: It was just another day, a familiar drive through familiar country. But then, just around the corner, came the unexpected. He'd let his speed creep a little too high as he approached a bend, and he was no longer driving at the right speed for the road. 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

two Womax for the price of one. Teardrops on Care Radio. Now then, every so often we get a good story about someone who's reached a ripe old age and has some tips for how they got there. So Florence Enifer, affectionately known as May, has reached the age of 106, and her milestone birthday was celebrated at Brook House in Toaster. They had a bit of a party. There was, of course, the card from the King and Queen. There was a cake, and generations of her family all got together to celebrate it. And Florence, who's known to everyone as May, apparently has three straightforward recommendations for how to reach a ripe old age. She says, don't drive a car, walk everywhere, and eat loads of vegetables. There you go. Put that on your list. Happy birthday, May. And hi to everyone at Brook House. From us here at Care Radio, playing our anthem for this hour, Bob Seger.

We are Care Radio. I'm Andy Holmes with news that the NHS is now offering to send reminders that prescriptions are ready to collect to mobile phones and smartwatches. Millions of people across England will be able to use the

0: prescription alerting feature in the NHS app after nearly 3 million people used it to track their prescriptions last year. Users will now get an instant notification when their prescription's ready at nearly 2,500 chemists across England. Around 1 in 3 pharmacies are offering the service, which health bosses say will give patients more control in managing their healthcare and reduce admin for staff. For more care news, stay with us here at Care Radio.
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2: Matt Rosser.

That's modern talking. Well, it was modern 40 years ago in 1986. Oh, boy. Let's not think too much about that, shall we? Let's think instead about a care home who are keeping it rocking. This is a care home in Southeast London rocking all the way to the national final of Care Sector's Got Talent. Hello to the Avery Songbirds from Beckenham Park Care Home, who are taking a big song for their final performance, swapping, it says here, Vera Lynn for Queen, with performances of Radio Gaga, I Want to Break Free, and We Will Rock You. The choir brings together 15 residents, 5 members of staff, 5 volunteers, who've been rehearsing for weeks ahead of the Birmingham final. Sorrel O'Sullivan is the choir leader. She says they want to challenge stereotypes about life in a care home, showing that it's a place for new experiences, friendships, and discovering hidden talents. Doreen, one of the residents, who's 87, says she feels privileged to be taking part, and she and fellow singer Jill are very clear they want to win. And winning means taking home £5,000, but for the Avery Songbirds, the real prize may be their friendship and the fun that they've had rehearsing their Queen hits to sing at the national final of Care Sector's Got Talent. So good luck to you all from us here at Care Radio.

The Avery Songbirds are not doing Somebody to Love, but they are doing Radio Gaga, I Want to Break Free, and We Will Rock You. And I've just seen a little video clip of them rocking out to that. Well done. Good luck to you in the final, and good luck to everyone else taking part too. It's a brilliant thing. Care Sector's got talent. If you've got a story like that to share with us here at Care Radio so we can share it with everyone else and share the encouragement, then just pop us an email. 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Drop us a line and we'll share the good news. We'll also play the good songs non-stop, 24 hours a day.

0: 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I'm Andy Holmes with news of a new online information and support hub for unpaid carers in Fife. 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

across the UK. We are the Unique Care Radio. Hello. If you've just found us, you're very welcome, by the way. We're here non-stop. Loads of good music, especially in the evenings when we've got jazz and country and real nostalgia from way back. And every night from 11 p.m, 2 hours of love songs. Just saying, like, so when there's nothing on the telly and you've scrolled through Netflix for the millionth time, pop Care Radio on and we'll play you some nice tunes. Got to say a very special hi to everyone at Ross Court Care Home in Ross-on-Wye. They're preparing for their community open day later this month. The home on Ledbury Road will open its doors on the 24th of October from 10 until 4. That's a Saturday. Visitors will have a chance to meet staff, look around the home, find out more about care and activity on offer. There'll be homemade cakes. That's always the draw, isn't it? Homemade cakes and live music from local duo Christine and Gareth. And General Manager Agda Claudia says the event is a chance for people considering care, as well as existing friends of the home, to visit, have a chat, enjoy the cake and the music, and just have a good time. So the 24th of October, Ross Court Care Home in Ross-on-Wye, having their open day from 10 o'clock. And we wish them all the very best from the team here at Care Radio. Hope that goes well for you. And if you're organising something like that, drop us a line. Tell us about it.

Care Radio. We'll have the news coming up at the top of the hour. And if you spend any time at all listening to the news, watching the news on the telly, or reading the news on your phone or in a paper, you'll know that it's not always the most positive thing. There are all sorts of not very great things going on around the world, and the news programmes do enjoy telling us about them. Well, it's not all like that. Good things are happening too. Positive things that maybe we don't hear, read, or see very often. So, in the next hour, here on Care Radio, I will track down as many good news stories as I possibly can. So stick around for the Good News Hour on

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0: Minister has told Volodymyr Zelensky that Britain's support for Ukraine will not change. It came as the Ukrainian president was welcomed to Downing Street. Britain says Britain will do what it can.
1: What I have to do in my role is try and repair bridges so that the support comes back. And therefore, I should, at this moment in time, be careful in terms of laying the ground to bring people back together. That is the role I intend to play.
0: Meanwhile, the UK will provide £17 million to fund critical repairs to the Chernobyl nuclear power plant. The money will go towards restoring the site's protective shelter and ventilation, which were damaged in a Russian drone attack last year. Scotland's First Minister John Swinney said he's thinking about a proposal from his predecessor on the process for a new independence referendum. Humphrey Hughes, who served as First Minister for just over a year, said last week that a third party should be invited to decide the trigger point for another vote. It comes as the SNP's annual conference gets underway today in Aberdeen. Around 1 in 6 working-age people getting disability benefit do not face extra costs due to their condition. That's according to a new report from the Resolution Foundation, which is warning against waste in the system. The think tank estimates that £4.4 billion could be saved if PIP payments were stopped or lowered, depending on the level of limitations reported by those who say they face no extra costs. A new dinosaur species has been uncovered by an unsuspecting researcher. Dr. Cassius Morrison was looking into a different topic for his PhD when he came across a fragment of skull.
2: The animal was likely about 5 metres long, about 5 feet tall, so just shorter than the average adult man. And it would have had relatively quite long arms with massive claws and quite a slender head and snout.
0: There were goals galore in the Champions League last night. Liverpool beat Austrian side LASK by 6-3. Aston Villa also scored 6 against Fenerbahce, but Manchester City were beaten at home by PSG by 4-2. That's the latest from Radio News Hub. I'm Jules Eastbridge.
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0: Bands of showers will affect Scotland and Northern Ireland throughout this morning, elsewhere dry with sunny spells. Temperatures by lunchtime reaching 12 degrees Celsius in the north and 20 degrees Celsius in the south. Matt Harrell.

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2: Here's the good news.
0: The hour of the show where I look for the positive stories of all kinds. Let's kick off with this one. This year could be a mast year for acorns. That's an M-A-S-T year. Over the years, oak trees drop thousands of acorns. Every oak tree for hundreds of miles join in. Squirrels look overwhelmed, and then maybe the next autumn nothing at all. So, scientists want to know, will this year be a mast year for acorns? A single large oak tree can drop as many as 10,000. A forest floor can hold more than 250,000 acorns per acre. A mast year happens roughly every 2 to 5 years, with lean years in between. And it's quite possible that 2026 could be a very good year for acorns. We'll take our good news wherever we can get it here on Care Radio. More positive stories in this hour. Stick around. Hi, it's Matt with you. Hope you're doing okay.

0: We are Care Radio. I'm Andy Holmes with news that thousands of unpaid carers across Nottingham are set to benefit from a new £500,000 investment. It's been announced by the City Council and is aimed at improving respite opportunities, digital support, equipment pathways and identifying carers earlier. It's part of a wider package of more than £20 million funded through a one-off underspend in last year's council budget. The council's described unpaid carers as the backbone of the health and care system and says the investment aims to ensure they get the support they deserve. For more care news, stay with us here at Care Radio.
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Depending on your view, a huge data centre might be a good thing or a bad thing. Generally a bit controversial at the moment, but one thing is for sure, they use huge amounts of energy and they generate a lot of heat. And very often that heat goes to waste, escaping into the atmosphere, which is probably not a good thing. But here's the good news. In Denmark, one data centre is turning that heat into something useful. It's using it to help keep around 11,000 homes warm. Water circulates through the data centre's cooling system, picking up heat from the computer servers. That warm water is then sent to a nearby plant where heat pumps raise the temperature before it's pumped into homes through the local heating network. It's not new technology, but what is innovative is using it at this sort of scale, and it's a reminder that with the right infrastructure and planning, data centres could do more than power our digital world. They could also help us heat our homes and put wasted energy to good use. Care Radio's Good News Hour, playing our anthem for this hour, ZZ Top.

It's a big song. It stood the test of time. And it sounds good turned up loud. That qualifies ZZ Top's Gimme All Your Lovin' to be a Care Radio anthem, and that's why I played it just then.

0: We are Care Radio. I'm Andy Holmes with news of a care home in Greater Manchester that's been given a grant of £120,000. Broughton House, the only veteran care home in the North West, has been given the money by the Army Benevolent Fund. It'll provide residential care and nursing to elderly veterans with dementia, as well as end-of-life care. The grant will support 48 veterans over the next 12 months and will cover in-house physiotherapy, chiropody and well-being activities, along with a designated dementia nurse. For more care news, stay with us here on Care Radio.
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2: Matt Rosser.

It's a very kind offer. Anita Ward, you can ring my bell. It's the Good News Hour on Care Radio, and a little bit of good news from Downing Street. Larry the cat is back on his paws after emergency operation. The 19-year-old chief mouser had a cyst removed, but he's now recovering well and is already back roaming the corridors of number 10 Downing Street. Does have a bit of a scar and a patch of shaved fur, but officials say he's feline much better. I do apologise. And taking things, oh dear, it gets worse, one paw at a time. Larry, in case you didn't know, arrived from Battersea Dogs and Cats Home back in 2011. It's become a familiar face through seven prime ministers. Yes, it's been quite the time, hasn't it? Celebrating 15 years on the job this year, making him very easily one of Downing Street's longest-serving residents. And while he might be taking it easy for now, there's still work to do, keeping those Westminster mice in check. So good news there. Larry the cat, back on duty at number 10 Downing Street.

seeking out the positive on Care Radio, the good news stories that you may have missed, and wildlife could recover faster than we think. That's the message from a major new report calling for urgent action to protect nature. The World Wildlife Fund's Living Planet report says populations of mammals, birds, fish, amphibians and reptiles are declining, but it says there's still hope, pointing to the recovery of tigers, turtles, tuna and elephants as proof that nature can bounce back. The report also highlights the rapid growth of renewable energy, saying similar progress is needed in farming and food production. Dr. Steve Smith from the University of Exeter says the decline of nature isn't inevitable. He says just like solar power has grown from a niche technology to a major source in generation, the right sources could help turn the tide for wildlife. The report warns the window for action is shrinking, but the World Wildlife Fund's Living Planet report says recovery is possible if governments, businesses, and communities act now.

0: We are Care Radio. I'm Andy Holmes with news that the NHS is now offering to send reminders that prescriptions are ready to collect to mobile phones and smartwatches. Millions of people across England will be able to use the prescription alerting feature in the NHS app after nearly 3 million people used it to track their prescriptions last year. Users will now get an instant notification when their prescription's ready at nearly 2,500 chemists across England. Around 1 in 3 pharmacies are offering the service, which health bosses say will give patients more control in managing their healthcare and reduce admin for staff. For more care news, stay with us here at Care Radio.
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I won't, but I will just share another bit of good news with you. A scientific breakthrough could help restore vision to some people who are blind. Research based on Nobel Prize-winning discoveries in optogenetics has led to a new treatment for people with an advanced form of inherited eye condition. In a trial involving 10 people using special goggles and light to stimulate surviving cells in the retina, meaningful improvement in light sensitivity was discovered, and experts say it's an important milestone in the development of treatments to help restore vision

Let's squeeze in one more good news story, shall we? Good news for Scotland's forests, with millions of young trees springing up across the Cairngorms National Park. Researchers from Cambridge University used laser technology and a bit of artificial intelligence to map woodland regeneration across 569 square kilometres of the Scottish landscape, and the results are encouraging. More than 6 million trees were recorded, with 2.65 million of them small, newly growing ones. The findings highlight the progress of Cairngorms Connect, a partnership working on a 200-year project to restore nature across the area. Researchers say the new technology will help to track where woodland is recovering, monitor the impact of wildfires, and guide future conservation work. It's a promising sign that with long-term commitment and the right tools, Scotland's native woodlands can continue to grow and thrive. This has been Care Radio's Good News Hour. I know.

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0: Russia has no interest in peace. That's coming from Prime Minister Andy Burnham and Ukrainian President Volodymyr Zelensky.
1: You've seen the solidarity and the support you've got from everybody here in Britain. We're behind you, and that will not change. We know that the last few days, the last few hours, have been very dark and difficult days for Ukraine.
0: So after US President Donald Trump eased sanctions on Russian diesel last week, in recent days, the US President has suggested Ukraine needs a new leader and claimed Russian leader Vladimir Putin wants a peace deal more than the government in Kyiv does. Home Secretary Shabana Mahmood threatening Eritrea with a complete visa ban unless it agrees to accept the return of more migrants. She says the country is refusing to cooperate with the return of its nationals who arrived on a small boat, adding that she's willing to ban people from other countries who don't comply. An inquest into the death of a man who was killed by a tiger after entering its enclosure at a wildlife park will open today. 23-year-old William Chapman's been named as the man who died at Yorkshire Wildlife Park on Saturday. His family say he'd suffered from significant mental illness. The economy is expected to have shrunk in August. The Office for National Statistics will release their latest monthly figures on UK economic growth shortly. Experts believe a decline in the services sector will contract growth after a stronger than expected June and July. Don't be shy about cutting a bra to save a life. That's the message from St John's Ambulance. You warn men are hesitant to try save women's lives for fear of touching their bras. Kash Mahmood is a St John's volunteer.
2: Every minute without CPR and defibrillation reduces the chance of survival by 10%. So hesitation and delay is something we need to look at quite carefully.
0: The charity is saying men worry about overstepping or being filmed doing it. And there were goals galore in the Champions League last night. Liverpool beat Austrian side LASK by 6-3. Aston Villa also scored 6 against Fenerbahce, but it was a disappointing night for Manchester City, who were beaten 4-2 at home by PSG. For On Radio News Hub, I'm Frankie Hersine.
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0: Rain across northern England and Wales, brighter but cooler conditions across Northern Ireland and Scotland. Unseasonably warm elsewhere though, with some wind and sunny spells, and highs today of around 21 degrees Celsius.
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UK. We are the Unique Care Radio. Hi, it's Matt here. I wasn't here last week. You did notice, didn't? Just play along with me, yeah? Yeah, I know. Cool. Yeah, no, I had a lovely time, thank you. Did a bit of travelling. One of the legs of the journey that I was on, I believe that's what hardened travellers use as a term, the leg. One of the legs was on a boat, on an overnight boat, which had some entertainment on board. And where am I going with this? I sat in a bar with a couple of bored businessmen and a Danish couple. That was it. We were the only people in the bar. There was a singer there, very, very talented, very capable singer with a guitar. One of the songs he did was Living Next Door to Alice, and genuinely thought he could get us all to sing along with the additional words.

0: 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I'm Andy Holmes with news of a new online information and support hub for unpaid carers in Fife. 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
1: You probably think you're pretty good at multitasking behind the wheel. 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
2: Oh. Animals can't speak to drivers. But if they could, they would be asking us, telling us by the sounds of it, to put our litter and fruit waste in the bin. Because roadside litter kills an estimated 3 million animals every year. No wonder they sound miffed. So let's lend them a paw. Let's take our rubbish with us and bin it properly. National Highways. And what's that? They said thanks very much.
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There you go. You'll have that stuck in your head for a while now, won't you? Gwen Stefani, The Sweet Escape. Should we do an animals in a care home story? Yeah, why not? Two very special visitors have been putting smiles on faces at a care home in Littlehampton. Shetland ponies Digby and Doug trotted into HMT's Norton House care home for a surprise visit, giving residents the chance to get up close and say hello. The ponies had a wander around the gardens, took a stroll around the cafe. The whole visit was organised by the home's activities team alongside the Little Hoof Company, which trains ponies to bring comfort and companionship to people living in a care home. Love it. Do enjoy an animals in a care home story. Quite like playing big songs too in our care radio anthem slot. Brace yourself, it's John Miles music.

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We are Care Radio. I'm Andy Holmes with news of a care home in Greater Manchester that's been given a grant of £120,000. Broughton House, the only veteran care home in the North West, has been given the money by the Army Benevolent Fund. It'll provide residential care and nursing to elderly veterans with dementia, as well as end-of-life care. The grant will support 48 veterans over the next 12 months and will cover in-house physiotherapy, chiropody and well-being

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2: Matt Rosser. Yeah.

a lovely story from Market Harborough. For anyone like me who believes in the magic of a good book and believes that magic never gets old, residents at Oat Hill Mews on Leicester Road in Market Harborough have been sharing their love of reading with children from Wellington Place Primary School. I love it when stuff like this happens. The youngsters joined the residents for stories including, of course, The Gruffalo and I Want My Hat Back, before chatting about their favourite parts of the books. Barbara Lovett, one of the residents there, says the visit reminded her of reading to her own two boys, and the team at the home say bringing the generations together helps to create friendships, share memories and give everyone a real sense of connection. So that's brilliant stuff. Hi to everyone at Oat Hill Mews in Market Harborough and to Wellington Place Primary School. Those two places working together to share stories and a love of books is just the best thing, isn't it?

0: We are Care Radio. I'm Andy Holmes with news that the NHS is now offering to send reminders that prescriptions are ready to collect to mobile phones and smartwatches. Millions of people across England will be able to use the prescription alerting feature in the NHS app after nearly 3 million people used it to track their prescriptions last year. Users will now get an instant notification when their prescription's ready at nearly 2,500 chemists across England. Around 1 in 3 pharmacies are offering the service, which health bosses say will give patients more control in managing their healthcare and reduce admin for staff. For more care news, stay with us here at Care Radio.
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every Saturday afternoon and Sunday evening here on Care Radio. Dave Price, let's rip with his 80s tunes. He is our 80s man. I believe he may actually don leg warmers for the show. But if you'd love your 80s music, then Dave Price on Saturday afternoons and Sunday evenings here on Care Radio with the 80s show. We've also got jazz music and country music and love songs and all sorts of stuff in the evenings here on Care Radio. 7 p.m. is where that all kicks off. So if there's nothing on the telly, if you've been through your box sets and you really just want to chill to some good music, then Care Radio after 7 o'clock is full of surprises, I promise you. If you're really into your 70s music, we don't yet have a show for that, but I've got you covered. Here we go. 1977.

There you go. One for the Strictly fans there. That wasn't Dave Arch and his wonderful, wonderful orchestra. That was Gonzalez. Haven't stopped dancing yet. Okay, time for me to go. I'll be back on Care Radio soon. Always something. Much better coming up after the news, because that's how it works. To the news, with a proper weepy from Whitney. Please, help yourself. Remember.

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0: Russia has no interest in peace. That's coming from the Prime Minister Andy Burnham and Volodymyr Zelensky. Whilst hosting the Ukrainian president at Downing Street, the Prime Minister has showed support for Ukraine.
1: Sadly, what we have seen from Russia is further attacks on critical national infrastructure in Ukraine. It's clear to the world who the aggressor is. However, in these moments, Britain will continue to provide you with whatever support that we can.
0: It comes after the US President Donald Trump eased sanctions on Russian diesel last week. The Home Secretary is warning Eritrea to take back their migrants or their nationals will be banned from UK visas. Shabana Mahmood says they're refusing to cooperate with the return of their citizens who've entered Britain illegally. She's also threatening similar restrictions for any country that does the same. The Chancellor is facing demands to raise billions in extra taxes, but also cut business costs. John Healey will deliver the first budget of Andy Burnham's government in less than 2 weeks. Think tanks say he needs to help out struggling households, but he's also being warned against raising taxes on businesses. Men are being urged to not hesitate if they need to deliver CPR to women whose hearts have stopped beating. This after new polling suggests a significant number of men wouldn't perform CPR on a female stranger in public for fear of someone filming it or being accused of inappropriate touching. St John's Ambulance warns that hesitation is costing lives. Kash Mahmood is a volunteer.
2: I think it's all about removing the taboo as well, knowing what CPR is about, why you need to do CPR, because as I've said, those facts, if every minute that you waste and you hesitate, 10% is taken off that chance of survival.
0: And the Duke and Duchess of Sussex are making their first public appearance since their return to the UK today. Harry and Meghan are heading to Nottingham, visiting the city's community recording studios, a food poverty action group and a youth sport and mentoring programme. While they're not official royal engagements, they're said to still see themselves as public figures. That's the latest from Radio News Hub. I'm Frankie Hairsine.
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0: Rain across northern England and Wales, brighter but cooler conditions across Northern Ireland and Scotland. Unseasonably warm elsewhere though, with some wind and sunny spells and highs today of around 21 degrees Celsius.

Pillar featuring the marvellous Sophie Ellis Bextor, starting us off with Groove Jet, a song that I seem to remember was involved in all sorts of shenanigans with a certain Victoria Beckham when it was released. Posh Spice, or former Posh Spice as she was then. She just launched her first debut single at around about the same time, and the press were going mad over all the competition for the top spot. They were actually probably perfectly all right about it and still chuckle over it today over a cup of tea and a catch-up. Lovely. We are Care Radio. Hello, it's Andy Holmes with you for 3 hours of music, care news and a modicum of silliness to boot. Back now to the 80s we go. Well, strictly to the 50s, because when this song was written, it took 30 odd years to become huge. It's Jackie Wilson.

Rite Petite, the rather Geordie sound there of Jackie Wilson at Care Radio, where later this hour I'm going to be looking back at some of the events and highlights from last week's Kinship Week. I'll also have our lyrical challenge for you as well, and I'm going to try and stop myself from rabbiting on endlessly about the traitors, even though it's all very exciting and I very rarely get engrossed in telly phenomena like this. Although I do think I'll dig out a little something from James Blunt for you later. Lots to come here at Care Radio after The Wanted.

0: 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I'm Andy Holmes with news of a new online information and support hub for unpaid carers in Fife. 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

Now, I learned something rather unexpected, shall we say, about that song recently. Quite often, you know, you hear of these big tunes that you find are written by other songwriters. And when you hear about that, it all kind of makes sense. But Hole Again from Atomic Kitten, as we just heard, was actually co-written by Andy McCluskey of Orchestral Manoeuvres in the Dark. I know, I can't hear it myself, but there you go. It shows he's got range. Right, it's Care Radio Anthem time now, and this hour we present a song that, for some reason, seemed to get butchered at every karaoke party I ever went to in the early 90s. Fortunately, though, the original still endures. It is UB40.

UB40 with our Care Radio anthem, Red Red Wine. For those times when red wine just, it's just not red enough. Anyway, it's time for our lyrical teaser for you now, a little competition where you win absolutely nothing. I'll give you the lyrics to a song that I'm going to play before the news. Have a think what song it's from. The lyrics are, "Your journey's been etched on your skin." Not sure that's much of a compliment, to be honest. Maybe not one to try on a first date, but "Your journey has been etched on your skin." What's the song? Who's the artist? It plays at some time before the news here at Care Radio.

We are Care Radio. I'm Andy Holmes with news that the NHS is now offering to send reminders that prescriptions are ready to collect to mobile phones and smartwatches. Millions of people across England will be able to use the prescription alerting feature in the NHS app

0: 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Backed by the Alzheimer's Society, they've supported over 100,000 people to boost their hydration and health. If you'd like some samples, sign up now at jellydrops.com/champions.
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Sheryl Crow. Every day is a winding road. Very profound. Thank you, Sheryl. Now, I'm sure you know that last week was Kinship Week. There's lots of stuff going on across the country to support and generally raise awareness about kinship care. Lots of stuff going on in the care news bulletins. We saw Gateshead Council launching a new web portal to provide information, advice and support for kinship carers across the borough. Croydon Council got involved. They had an appreciation event at Braithwaite Hall last Tuesday, and there were loads of awareness events like this one in Somerset, which stood out for me. A great grandmother was fronting a campaign on how she stepped in to care for her two great granddaughters. And in South Shields, I like these kind of things, they lit up the town hall.

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Cheeky little tune, isn't it? But it's actually all about revenge. Lily Allen with Smile. Before that, it was The Source featuring Candy Staton and You've Got the Love at Care Radio, where we're going back to the 90s now. And if this is your kind of music, then don't forget that our very own Paul Hutton has the Care Radio 90s show every week on a Tuesday evening at 7 o'clock. But like everything else we do here, you can always catch up and listen again on our website.

0: 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I'm Andy Holmes with news of a care home in Greater Manchester that's been given a grant of £120,000. Broughton House, the only veteran care home in the North West, has been given the money by the Army Benevolent Fund. It'll provide residential care and nursing to elderly veterans with dementia, as well as end-of-life care. The grant will support 48 veterans over the next 12 months and will cover in-house physiotherapy, chiropody and well-being activities, along with a designated dementia nurse. For more care news, stay with us here on Care Radio.
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I knew I'd managed to crowbar a traitor's reference in somewhere. The marvellous James Blunt with 1973, which incidentally was also the answer to our lyrical teaser this hour. The words were, "Your journey's been etched on your skin." Now, he's an old romantic, isn't he? And you heard it right there in 1973 from young James himself. Thanks ever so much for joining us here at Care Radio. Always great to have your company. We have music for you from Busted on the way to the news.

legendary Pharrell Williams with Happy. And blimey, would you look at the time, it's nearly time for some news. Taking us there, we've got Busted and Sub Sub very soon.

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0: Russia has no interest in peace. That's coming from Prime Minister Andy Burnham and President Volodymyr Zelensky.
1: You've seen the solidarity and the support you've got from everybody here in Britain. We're behind you, and that will not change. We know that the last few days, the last few hours, have been very dark and difficult days for Ukraine.
0: So after US President Donald Trump eased sanctions on Russian diesel last week, in recent days he suggested Ukraine needs a new leader and claimed Russian leader Vladimir Putin wants a peace deal more than the government in Kyiv does. The UK economy unexpectedly grew by 0.1% in August after many economists had predicted it to shrink. It follows growth of 0.4% in July and is largely as a result of strong factory production. The outlook is even stronger over the 3 months to August, rising by 0.7%. An inquest will open into the death of a man mauled by a tiger at Yorkshire Wildlife Park. 23-year-old William Chapman died after entering the enclosure in Doncaster on Saturday. His family say he'd suffered from significant mental illness. They've also asked people not to share footage of the incident after Donald Trump posted it. A big portion of men wouldn't give a woman CPR in public. That's according to St John's Ambulance, who say hesitation is costing lives. The charity says men can feel awkward and embarrassed about things like cutting a bra. Their spokesperson is Cash Mahmood.
2: Speak to people as well. Speak to women in your family. Talk to them how they would feel about it if they had wanted to have, say, CPR. And I'm sure once they get confidence from their families to say, yes, it's okay to do that to me, and they'll understand that women, just like anybody else, needs CPR and would want to be saved.
0: And the full English has been voted the most loved British dish. New polling showed the breakfast staple was the firm favourite, followed by the Sunday roast and Yorkshire pudding. The research was commissioned by Lerpak to celebrate its 125th anniversary. That's the latest from Radio News Hub. I'm Frankie Hersine.
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4: With keeping energy costs down among the biggest priorities in the run-up to winter for 92% of small business owners, it's the invisible energy use that owners are most haunted by. Yvette Fielding has more.
5: Energy costs are front of mind for business owners, but many haven't considered what could be adding to their bills behind the scenes, like energy used after they've locked up or devices left plugged in when they're not being used. A smart meter can help businesses see how and when they're using energy, which can make it easier to spot where they can save some money.
0: Rain across northern England and Wales, brighter but cooler conditions across Northern Ireland and Scotland. Unseasonably warm elsewhere though, with some wind and sunny spells, and highs today of around 21 degrees Celsius.

From the film of the same name, Men in Black, Will Smith. That was on the other night, actually, so rather coincidentally, I recorded it. A concept that's alien to my kids, who, of course, for them, everything is always on the Amazon Flix, or the Net Prime, or the FaceTube. Oh dear, clearly having a bit of a grumpy old man today. So how about we cheer things up with something splendid and upbeat? Oh, this'll more than do. Back to the 1960s now. 1967, in fact, for the family.

Foundations at Care Radio. Baby, now that I've found you. Thank you so much for your company. Hope all is well with you, whatever you're up to at the moment. It's Andy Holmes with you for a couple more hours of top tunes. And later this hour, I'll be sharing some news from the Care News Archives about a care home that's celebrating not one, not two, but five birthdays of 100 years old and more. There's obviously some secret to long life in that part of the country. I'll tell you where that is later on. Now that

0: We are Care Radio. I'm Andy Holmes with news that thousands of unpaid carers across Nottingham are set to benefit from a new £500,000 investment. It's been announced by the City Council and is aimed at improving respite opportunities, digital support, equipment pathways and identifying carers earlier. It's part of a wider package of more than £20 million funded through a one-off underspend in last year's council budget. The council's described unpaid carers as the backbone of the health and care system and says the investment aims to ensure they get the support they deserve. For more care news, stay with us here at Care Radio.
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Daniel Powter and Bad Day. And there's no such thing as a bad day with Care Radio. And I really don't think I could say anything any more cheesy if I tried. But factually, I think you'll find I'm absolutely right. Time now for a Care Radio anthem, which means you know it's going to be a huge, huge tune. And quite honestly, they don't come huger than this.

0: fabulous Care Radio anthem this hour. And it is time now for our lyrical challenge, where I set you a little teaser. I'll give you the lyrics to a song. I'm going to play that song in the next 40 minutes. Can you predict what the tune is before you hear it? So here we go. The words this hour are: don't hide your emotions, you can throw down your guard. Good advice for some of the celebrity traitors there. I knew I'd get a mention in at some point. Don't hide your emotions, you can throw down your guard. What song are those the lyrics from?
1: Lost

0: 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I'm Andy Holmes with news of a new online information and support hub for unpaid carers in Fife. 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

That is absolute peak late 1990s for me. Torn from the marvellous Natalie Imbruglia at Care Radio, where we bring you news 24 hours a day from the care sector and health service, and particularly we like bringing you good news stories. And this one really jumped out from the BBC website last week, where a care home in Hampshire has been, shall we say, maybe overspending on its birthday candle budget, because they've had a bunch of celebrations for residents who are all 100 and over. It's the Nellwood Care Home in Farnborough, who've been celebrating the birthdays of Dorothy and Margaret, who are all 100, and they've been joined by a 101-year-old Molly and Ada, who's 102. Clearly, Farnborough is the part of the world to be for longevity. Congratulations to everybody involved from us all here at Care Radio, and to the care staff as well, who are obviously doing a fantastic job. And at the bottom of the article there were some figures from the Office of National Statistics that said that there were around 16,000 centenarians in the UK a couple of years ago, compared to 8,000, that's like half, isn't it, back in 2004. We will keep you up to date with all the news from health and care sectors, and we'll play music for you from Amy Winehouse too

from the Back to Black album, Amy Winehouse with Tears Dry on their own at Care Radio. Before that, we heard Avril Lavigne and Complicated. Right, we're going back to the early 1990s now. And if you fancy a little bit of a line dance, I can possibly suggest you get yourself into a little bit of a formation, because here's Billy Ray Cyrus with Achy Breaky Heart.

0: We are Care Radio. I'm Andy Holmes with news that the NHS is now offering to send reminders that prescriptions are ready to collect to mobile phones and smartwatches. Millions of people across England will be able to use the prescription alerting feature in the NHS app after nearly 3 million people used it to track their prescriptions last year. Users will now get an instant notification when their prescription's ready at nearly 2,500 chemists across England. Around 1 in 3 pharmacies are offering the service, which health bosses say will give patients more control in managing their healthcare and reduce admin for staff. For more care news, stay with us here at Care Radio.
1: You probably think you're pretty good at multitasking behind the wheel. I mean, you have to multitask to drive. So what's wrong with checking your phone? 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If you use a mobile phone while driving, you're 4 times more likely to crash. Think. Put your phone away.
2: Oh. Animals can't speak to drivers. But if they could, they would be asking us, telling us by the sounds of it, to put our litter and fruit waste in the bin. Because roadside litter kills an estimated 3 million animals every year. No wonder they sound miffed. So let's lend them a paw. Let's take our rubbish with us and bin it properly. National Highways. And what's that? They said thanks very much.
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5: 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What a wonderful phrase.

0: Why, when he was a young warthog.
1: When I was a young warthog.
0: Very nice.
2: Thanks.
0: He found his aroma like a certain appeal. He could clear the savannah after every meal.
2: I must answer to soul, though I seem thick-skinned. And it hurt that my friends never stood downwind. And oh, the shame.
3: What's a shame?
2: What a change in my name.
3: Oh, what's in a name?
2: And I got downhearted.
3: Can't you feel?
2: Every time that I...
0: Hey, Pumper, not in front of the kids.
2: Oh, sorry.

you can't fail to be uplifted and cheered up by that, can you? Hakuna Matata there from The Lion King at Care Radio, where we still haven't had our answer to our lyrical teaser challenge this hour. The words are, don't hide your emotions, you can throw down your guard. Keep listening out.

There it was, the answer to our lyrical teaser challenge this hour. The words, don't hide your emotions, you can throw down your guard. Right there in Giant by Calvin Harris and Rag & Bone Man. Right, the news is very much on the way, and taking us there, here.

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1: With the latest national and international news on

0: A minister says Britain will make the case to the US to continue supporting Ukraine. Relations between Washington and Kyiv are strained after Donald Trump made a diesel deal with Russia and said Ukraine needs a new leader. We've now heard that Elon Musk's SpaceX has imposed a speed limit on Ukrainian drones too. Yesterday, Andy Burnham welcomed Volodymyr Zelensky to number 10.
1: President Trump made a call at the weekend for an energy ceasefire. What we have seen from Russia is further attacks on critical national infrastructure in Ukraine. It's clear to the world who the aggressor is. However, in these moments, Britain will continue to provide you with whatever support that we can.
0: The UK economy reported surprising growth in August. The Chancellor's called it welcome news. It did, however, represent a slowdown after stronger activity earlier in the summer. The August reading followed growth of 0.4% in June and July. Economists say it's largely down to strong factory production. Verbal communication will be given equal status to reading and writing in schools. Education Secretary Lucy Powell says the rise of AI means greater emphasis should be placed on skills that make us human. She'll speak to the Confederation of School Trust today, where she'll say the ability to articulate fluently and confidently through spoken language is key to success in work and life. Don't be shy about cutting a bra off to save a life. That's the message from St John's Ambulance, who warn men are hesitant to try and save women's lives for fear of touching their bras. Kashi Mahmood is a St John's volunteer.
2: Every minute without CPR and defibrillation reduces the chance of survival by 10%. So hesitation and delay is something we need to look at quite carefully.
0: The charity say men worry about overstepping or being filmed doing it. And the Duke and Duchess of Sussex are making their first public appearance since their return to the UK today. Harry and Meghan are heading to Nottingham, visiting the city's community recording studios, a food poverty action group, and a youth sports and mentoring programme, although they won't be official royal engagements. For On Radio News Hub, I'm Frankie Hersine.
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0: Rain across northern England and Wales, brighter but cooler conditions across Northern Ireland and Scotland. Unseasonably warm elsewhere though, with some wind and sunny spells, and highs today of around 21 degrees Celsius.
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City. I'm doing fine now. Quite a short-lived group, New York City, but that song had a much longer life, I suppose you might call it, on oldies and soul playlists, plus some cover versions as well. We are Care Radio, proudly supporting the UK's army of health and care workers, whether you're working shifts, full-time, part-time, paid, unpaid, we're here 24 hours a day to keep you company. Thank you so much for having this on. It's Andy Holmes spinning the discs for another hour with music from, let's see what we've got here, Cyndi Lauper, we've got John Travolta, Billy Joel, Ed Sheeran, all on the way after this from 1984. It's Rockwell.

all very mysterious and spooky and atmospheric. Rockwell and Somebody's Watching Me. Talking of atmospheric, it does look like autumn has officially arrived. Well, in my part of the world anyway, here in the lovely West Midlands, all the leaves are turning golden, things are taking on an autumnal glow, and I even had to use the demister, is that what it's called? The windscreen blower thing on the car the other day, and it doesn't seem like 2 minutes since we were complaining about the heat. Where does it go? Right, we have our Care Radio anthem very, very soon. I'll give you a little bit of a teaser. It's from the early 1980s and involved an unfeasible amount of hairspray, as did many things at the time. Right, staying with the 80s now, and the other end of the decade, here's Electronic Now.

0: are Care Radio. I'm Andy Holmes with news of a care home in Greater Manchester that's been given a grant of £120,000. Broughton House, the only veteran care home in the North West, has been given the money by the Army Benevolent Fund. It'll provide residential care and nursing to elderly veterans with dementia, as well as end-of-life care. The grant will support 48 veterans over the next 12 months and will cover in-house physiotherapy, chiropody and well-being activities, along with a designated dementia nurse. For more care news, stay with us here on Care Radio.
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2: Did you know HGVs have four zones of limited vision around them? 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Know the HGV zones. National Highways.

There he goes, Eric Prydz with Call On Me. Right, it is now time for our Care Radio Anthem. And you know the score by now. This is where we play you a tune that is so huge it needs planning permission. And this hour, it comes from the 1980s. And of course, there are a great many things to love and adore and treasure about the 1980s. And this, from Cyndi Lauper, is one of them.

0: You know, sometimes I count myself to be among one of the luckiest people in the world. All I have to do for a job is sit here and play tunes like that. That was our Care Radio anthem this hour. Girls Just Want to Have Fun from Cyndi Lauper. And it is now time for me to give you the lyrical teaser for this hour. What song do these words come from? This love is ablaze. I saw flames from the side of the stage. Yeah, the health and safety officer might have something to say about that. I'll play a tune that contains those words in the next 35 minutes or so. Can you predict it before you hear the track? This love is ablaze. I saw flames from the side of the stage. Talking of stage, time now we indulged in something from one of the greatest musicals of all time. Take it away, John.
1: Well, this car is automatic. It's systematic. It's hydromatic. Why, it's greased lightning.

0: We are Care Radio. I'm Andy Holmes with news that thousands of unpaid carers across Nottingham are set to benefit from a new £500,000 investment. It's been announced by the City Council and is aimed at improving respite opportunities, digital support, equipment pathways and identifying carers earlier. It's part of a wider package of more than £20 million funded through a one-off underspend in last year's council budget. The council's described unpaid carers as the backbone of the health and care system and says the investment aims to ensure they get the support they deserve. For more care news, stay with us here at Care Radio.
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at Care Radio, where I have a quick public service announcement for you, because while that song was on, I had a little notification box pop up in the corner of my computer screen telling me I got a new email from HMRC, and it's blatantly a scam, but I had to do a bit of a double take because most of it looked very, very convincing. Where it didn't look convincing, however, was the top and the bottom, where the first words were, "Hello, dear," and the last bit said, "Have a great day now," with a smiley face. I love the idea of a government department starting email communication with, "Hello, dear." "Hello, dear. All right, dear." Yeah, but these things are getting a bit more sophisticated, so please be vigilant and please take extra care. Don't click on anything if it's suspicious. Right, back to the music now. Here's The Buggles.

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Don't forget, we've got the 80s show, the 90s show, we've got Matt Jamison's album show, Peter Fairhead's here with Country. We've also got our other Peter, Peter Milburn, with Sentimental Journey. There's all sorts of stuff happening throughout the day and night at Care Radio. 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

0: 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I'm Andy Holmes with news of a new online information and support hub for unpaid carers in Fife. 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

Very aggressive instruction at the end, if you don't mind me saying so, Master Sheeran. There's little Ed there with Sing at Care Radio. And that was the answer to our lyrical teaser this hour. The words were, "This love is ablaze, I saw flames from the side of the stage." Ed Sheeran's Sing providing the solution. And that's pretty much it for me for this stint at Care Radio. I'll be back with you very, very soon indeed. I'll leave you in the capable hands of DNCE taking us to the news.

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0: Britain will make the case to the US to continue supporting Ukraine amid strained relations between the two. We've now heard that Elon Musk's SpaceX has imposed a speed limit on Ukrainian drones after Donald Trump made a diesel deal with Russia. Yesterday, Andy Burnham welcomed Volodymyr Zelensky to Number 10.
1: You've seen the solidarity and the support you've got from everybody here in Britain. We're behind you, and that will not change. The last few days, the last few hours have been very dark and difficult days for Ukraine.
0: The UK economy unexpectedly grew by 0.1% in August after many economists had predicted it to shrink. It follows growth of 0.4% in July, and it's largely a result of strong factory production. The outlook is even stronger over the 3 months to August, rising by 0.7%. Speaking skills in school will be put on equal status to reading and writing as part of the revised curriculum. Education Secretary Lucy Powell says the ability to articulate oneself fluently and confidently is key to success in work and life, but it's been a marker of privilege for far too long. She'll address trust leaders today, where she'll say AI means greater emphasis should be placed on what makes us human. Men are being urged not to hesitate if they need to deliver CPR to women whose hearts have stopped beating. It's after a new polling suggests a significant number of men wouldn't perform CPR on a female stranger in public for fear of someone filming it or being accused of inappropriate touching. St John's Ambulance warns that hesitation is costing lives. Cash Mahmood is the volunteer.
2: I think it's all about removing the taboo as well, knowing what CPR is about, why you need to do CPR, because as I've said, those facts, if every minute that you waste and you hesitate, 10% is taken off that chance of survival.
0: And the full English has been voted the most loved British dish. New polling showed the breakfast staple was the firm favourite, followed by the Sunday roast and Yorkshire pudding. The research was commissioned by Lurpak to celebrate its 125th anniversary. That's the latest from Radio News Hub. I'm Frankie Hairsine.
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0: A warm day for many of us with some wind and sunny spells, rain across northern England and Wales, with brighter but cooler conditions in Scotland and Northern Ireland. Highs today of 21 degrees Celsius.
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6: Oh, are we on? I was just enjoying the old jingle. Oh, I'm getting carried away.

LMFAO Party Rock Anthem to start the programme. Hello, Care Radio, Gary Robinson here. Now settled and prepared, got the old coffee in the mug, in the large mug, and what else have we got? Oh, got guests. Yes, other humans in the studio with me, well, remotely, you know, as you'll be able to tell shortly. I have to say, talent galore. I have the winner on the programme of a competition called Care Sector's Got Talent 2026, which took place at the NEC in Birmingham, in good old Brum, last week. I've got the winner. I have the winner. I have somewhat of an exclusive here. But also, one of the big bods that puts it all together as part of a team will be with me as well, a gentleman known as Nye Brown. Nye is the CEO of Hallmark Luxury Care Homes. So, yeah, I've got those guys in for the whole of the programme. So we'll be talking about Tom's immense talent, incidentally. Wait till you hear this story. And also, I'm really keen to get Nye's view on the care sector and where we are, where it is, and where we're all heading. So, yeah, busy programme. And I've also dedicated the programme, because we've got that Got Talent vibe, I decided to have a look back at some of the winners from programmes like Pop Idol, X Factor, you know, Britain's Got Talent, etc. Even way back, get this, to Opportunity Knocks, to dig out successful bands and singers that have now become part of that sort of Got Talent folklore.

The Hughes Corporation, no less, and the Rock of the Boat. Got a Care Radio news briefing on the way in a tick or two, but let's start with the first of our Got Talent X Factor opportunity knocks winners. From, well, actually not from so long ago. Mind you, what are we in now? 2026. 16 years ago, these guys got together. They were on the programme on X Factor. One Direction got together in 2010. Global pop phenomenon, of course. Millions of records, lots of fame, lots of gosh, which doesn't go amiss, and lots of great songs like this. What?

0: or another.
1: We are Care Radio. I'm Andy Holmes with news that the NHS is now offering to send reminders that prescriptions are ready to collect to mobile phones and smartwatches. Millions of people across England will be able to use the prescription alerting feature in the NHS app after nearly 3 million people used it to track their prescriptions last year. Users will now get an instant notification when their prescription's ready at nearly 2,500 chemists across England. Around 1 in 3 pharmacies are offering the service, which health bosses say will give patients more control in managing their healthcare and reduce admin for staff. For more care news, stay with us here at Care Radio.
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4: There are two types of drive you can have on the motorway. One that feels like this.
5: Or one that feels...
4: like this. The difference is just a few little changes. Like giving more space to the car in front. Or not hogging the middle lane. Because being a little more considerate on the road actually reduces congestion and collisions. Which transforms everyone's journey. So we all feel a little less... and a lot more... National Highways.
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0: much I love you. The saxolettes, I love you. 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My wig is wet. I am tired. I can't. I am lost in all this. I'm overwhelmed, my darling.
1: Okay, but you have to help me.

0: A discotheque and the Sexolettes. Would they get away with that title these days? I don't know. Get Dancing was the tune. You're listening to Care Radio. It's Gary Robinson here at your service. And I'm delighted to say that my guests today are Tom Rose and Nye Brown. Tom was the winner of a great competition called Care Sector's Got Talent 2026, which took place at the NEC in Birmingham last week. So this is pretty much hot off the press. And so I caught up with Tom, and I caught up with Nye just soon after, actually, once the dust had settled, as it were, and asked Tom, you know, how it all started, how it came about, how he had this marvellous talent. But first of all, asked him, well, tell me a little bit about you.
1: I guess I can start with where I'm from. I've always grown up in St. Albans, near Watford. I've been playing the piano since I was 6 years old. So been doing it for quite a long time now. And I guess lately I've just found that I've grown and grown and grown with my passion for music and playing the piano and playing in front of people. And I think this talent show has just been a culmination of all of that. So it's been really nice.
0: Brilliant. You're a very humble guy. You come over as a very humble chap, which is terrific, particularly with a talent like yours. But you played the piano, but you played it with a difference. Tell us what you did.
1: So for the first time, I tried to play the piano blindfolded in front of a live audience. I'd never done it before. I have to say, some people may think that if you can't see the audience, that somehow makes the performance better. I can safely tell you that it made everything 25 times worse. I don't think there was a single moment on stage where I thought, yeah, I made a really good choice here, you know.
0: Okay, so let's dig into this a little bit further, right? So you walk on, this is in Birmingham, yeah? So the final's in Birmingham, in a massive auditorium. Yes. Big audience, I take it? Was there a big audience there for you?
1: I think roughly 400 people, but don't fact check me on that.
0: That's a big audience. We can live with that. So talk us through this. So you walk on stage, right, and you sit at the piano, and then you put your blindfold on, or do you walk on? Does somebody guide you on? Walk me through the act.
1: Sure. So I went on stage without the blindfold on, so I could get there. And then I handed the blindfold over to one of the judges for a bit of theatre, just so that they could make sure that it really was a blindfold and that I wasn't, you know, doing any cheating.
0: You weren't peeking.
1: Exactly, yeah. Yes. And then when I sat down, then I put the blindfold on, tried to find my note, and then kicked off from there.
0: Wow. What did you play?
1: I played Purple Rain by Prince.
0: No way.
1: Yes.
0: Oh, that is amazing. Now, you said that it was the first time you'd played the piano blindfolded. Had you practiced previously with a blindfold on, or was this the very first time you put the blindfold on?
1: Oh, I definitely needed a bit of practice. Yeah. I think if I went into that blind, literally, I'm not sure it would have gone the way it did go. The first time I ever tried it was my audition video, actually. I sort of figured that I needed a gimmick to try and stand out. And it just so happened that a few days before I uploaded that video, a friend of mine who was supporting me at a pub that I was playing the piano in said to me after I finished, he said, "I bet you could play that with your eyes closed." And I said, "No, I'm sure I couldn't." And he said, "Yeah, I bet you can." So it was a pure coincidence that the talent show was coming up. And so I figured, well, let's try it, see what happens. So safe to say, I did not do it in the first take. It took me a good couple to find my footing. And yeah, I did practice the piece a few times with my eyes closed and everything like that.
0: Right, so I would be impressed if you'd have turned around to me and said, "Wow, do you know what? I played Chopsticks. You know that That's that thing that everybody yeah. plays, Chopsticks.
1: Absolute classic.
0: You went for Prince and Purple Rain. Why choose that? I mean, it's a beautiful, brilliant song. Why choose Prince and Purple Rain? I love it.
1: It is a brilliant song. I chose it because, firstly, it's my favourite song of all time. Yeah. I think it speaks to me like no other song ever could. I think the sheer concept of the song is just beautiful. The lyrics are beautiful, just utter like yearning and a track. And then as if all of the visuals of Purple Rain and the lyrics weren't enough, he also decides to bang out this absolute masterpiece of a guitar solo for the second half of the whole song. So I've always enjoyed playing it. And I think it's always brought me to a place where I just feel so natural playing it on the piano. I never meant to

from Tom Rose, the winner of KS Actors Got Talent 2026 in a little while from now. But talking of winners, here's the first winner of Pop Idol back in 2002, Will Young.

0: 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I'm Andy Holmes with news of a care home in Greater Manchester that's been given a grant of £120,000. Broughton House, the only veteran care home in the North West, has been given the money by the Army Benevolent Fund. It'll provide residential care and nursing to elderly veterans with dementia, as well as end-of-life care. The grant will support 48 veterans over the next 12 months and will cover in-house physiotherapy, chiropody and well-being activities, along with a designated dementia nurse. For more care news, stay with us here on Care Radio.
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Dave Edmund and Girls Talk. Now, if you're of a certain vintage like me, and we're talking about TV talent shows today on the programme, do you remember Opportunity Knocks, which was around in the, might have been sort of 60s and 70s, I don't know how quite early it goes back. But it was a band back in the day that won Opportunity Knocks, and at the time they were known as Los Caracas, which is a very Mediterranean name for a band that came from Scotland, from Glasgow, and they were knocking around before ABBA established themselves in the mid-70s. But they changed their name to Middle of the Road, and they were the early sound of this thing called Europop that had this really distinctive harmony and certainly lead vocals from a lady known as Sally Carr. This, do you remember, was their biggest

0: So, in the early 70s, they won Opportunity Knocks and went on to fame. Two major songs. That one, Chirpy Chirpy Cheep Cheep, and I think Solly Solly was the other one. Middle of the Road from Glasgow. Sold millions, millions, and were discovered on a very early version of what we now know as TV talent shows. And the reason why I'm running with this theme today is that my guests are Tom Rose, who was the winner of Care Sector's Got Talent 2026, which was at the NEC in Birmingham only last week, so this is hot off the press. And one of the organisers of the competition is a gentleman called Nye Brown, and Nye is the Chief Executive Officer of Hallmark Luxury Care Homes based in England and in Wales. And I asked Nye if he was in the audience when Tom was performing Purple Rain on the piano, blindfolded.
1: I was. So my role on the night, I co-chair Care Sector's Got Talent with a lady called Angela Boxall. And Angela is on the stage. She's presenting and hosting. And she was on stage with Tom, sort of taking him through the process of speaking to the judges, etc., and making him feel comfortable. But my role on the night is I'm sort of backstage somewhere pressing buttons. So we have the live performance, as Tom mentioned, with you were spot on with 400 in the audience, Tom. But we take the performance and we record it, and then we play it out on YouTube. The idea being that we can allow care services up and down the country to enjoy Care Sector's Got Talent and stream this into their lounges and their cinema rooms, etc. So being an ex-TV worker, my job now is working as a CEO of a care group, but you'll find me behind a vision mixer. And I can safely say that when Tom was performing, you sort of get a vibe. And Tom, I'm not sure if you've had a chance to watch it back yet, but there's some pretty special footage of you with your blindfold on and your performance. It looks amazing. It really does.
2: Thank you so much.
0: That is so good. Nye, how long has the competition been running now?
1: We're in our sixth year. 6 years, and it developed out of something during COVID, actually. The very first Care Sector's Got Talent was held remotely because we couldn't come together at that time. I think there was a team of people in an office somewhere in London, socially distanced, doing everything, you know, over a webcam, etc. And then the whole thing's just grown legs since then, to this pinnacle, really, of this year being invited to partner with the Care Show in Birmingham and take Care Sector's Got Talent, which has become something quite iconic in the care sector calendar, and join forces with the Care Show. So having people at the NEC all day at the Care Show and then having our event in the evening in this specially created theatre was just something incredible. So it's really been something of a snowball effect, really, with over those 6 years just getting bigger and bigger every year.
0: And I bet you've seen some talent over those years.
1: We have. We've seen some incredible acts. This year, I must say, this year, one thing that really stood up for us this year was the variety of talent. So we had groups, we had choirs, we had soloists, we had instrumentalists, we had comedians, and just the sheer variety of the talent. But the other thing that stood out for us this year is that Care Sector's Got Talent has always been something for everyone. It's been about people that live in social care, work in social care, support in any way possible, any connections to social care. We want people to take part. And we had people like Tom, that absolutely the backbone of our sector and work in social care. And Tom, I'm sure you met these people backstage, but we had so many groups this year that live in social care and draw on support from social care. It was really incredible. So the mix of talent, but also where that talent comes from within the sector, really stood out to us. Yeah,

0: We are Care Radio. I'm Andy Holmes with news that thousands of unpaid carers across Nottingham are set to benefit from a new £500,000 investment. It's been announced by the City Council and is aimed at improving respite opportunities, digital support, equipment pathways and identifying carers earlier. It's part of a wider package of more than £20 million funded through a one-off underspend in last year's council budget. The council's described unpaid carers as the backbone of the health and care system and says the investment aims to ensure they get the support they deserve. For more care news, stay with us here at Care Radio.
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DNA, along with Susan Vega and Thomas Diner. It's Car Radio. I'm Gary Robinson. We're heading to the news in just a moment or two, but we're celebrating all things talent on the programme. So whether you were knocking about and watching things like Opportunity Knocks back in the day, right through to things like Pop Idol, X Factor, Britain's Got Talent, America's Got Talent, and so on. We're throwing all that into the mix because we're celebrating the win of Tom Rose, who won Care Sector's Got Talent 2026 at the NEC in Birmingham last week by performing Purple Rain on the piano, but not just performing, but performing blindfolded. And he works in the care sector. He's one of the most charming guys you'll ever meet, and modest and down to earth, but with an enormous talent. And my other guest is Nye Brown, who's the chief executive officer of Hallmark Luxury Care Homes, and they're dotted throughout England and Wales. And that conversation continues in the next hour. First of all, a lady who's going down a storm because she's currently on tour in the UK. It's Alison Moyet, and this is All Cried Out.

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1: With the latest national and international news

0: Prime Minister says Britain will make the case to the US to continue supporting Ukraine. Relationships between Washington and Kyiv are strained after Donald Trump made a diesel deal with Russia and said Ukraine needs a new leader. We've also now heard that Elon Musk's SpaceX has imposed a speed limit on Ukrainian drones. Yesterday, Andy Burnham welcomed Volodymyr Zelensky to number 10.
1: President Trump made a call at the weekend for an energy ceasefire. Sadly, what we have seen from Russia is further attacks on critical national infrastructure in Ukraine. It's clear to the world who the aggressor is. However, in these moments, Britain will continue to provide you with whatever support that we can.
0: The UK economy reported surprising growth in August in a boost to the Chancellor ahead of the autumn budget. Susanna Streeter, chief strategist at the Well Club, says it's largely down to strong factory production.
2: Companies in the production sector, manufacturing goods, well, they have seen an increase in output. It certainly seems as though they're still getting orders, goods are still rolling off of the production line in high numbers, and that certainly is good news. It seems as though the orders are coming through.
0: The ONS figure did, however, represent a slowdown after stronger activity earlier in the summer. A fisherman whose body was recovered from the sea off the Isle of Lewis has been named as Douglas Craigie. The 49-year-old was found in the early hours of yesterday morning, but crewmates Norman Murray, who's 40, and 23-year-old Murdo Morrison are yet to be found. RNLI volunteers are facing thuggery and intimidation. That's coming from the charity regulator. The Royal Lifeboat Association says it's paused its services in Portsmouth in the wake of abuse in anti-migrant protests. Volunteers were targeted for helping migrants at sea. Some of them were called traitors. And the Duke and Duchess of Sussex are making their first public appearance since their return to the UK today. Harry and Meghan are heading to Nottingham, although they're not on an official royal engagement. From Radio News Hub, I'm Frankie Hersine.
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4: With keeping energy costs down among the biggest priorities in the run-up to winter for 92% of small business owners, it's the invisible energy use that owners are most haunted by. Yvette Fielding has more.
5: Energy costs are front of mind for business owners, but many haven't considered what could be adding to their bills behind the scenes, like energy used after they've locked up or devices left plugged in when they're not being used. A smart meter can help businesses see how and when they're using energy, which can make it easier to spot where they can save some money.
0: A warm day for many of us with some wind and sunny spells, rain across northern England and Wales, with brighter but cooler conditions in Scotland and Northern Ireland. Highs today of 21 degrees Celsius.
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8: And we're back, and I think I'll let the old random jukebox select the first song, and it's gone for the letter B.

Baltimora and Tarzan Boy. Now, here's a band that were formed in Melbourne back in 1979. Biggest hit in the UK was this, Down Under. But do you remember the other hit?

Men at Work, Down Under. Cat Radio, Gary Robinson, celebrating all things talent today. My guests are Tom Rose and Nye Brown. Hopefully you heard from them in the first hour of the programme. More from the duo in a moment or two. But also looking at acts that have become famous because of those TV talent shows that we've sort of grown up with now. It seems to be a diet of them. And I don't think that's dissipating at all in terms of our passion for them, although they do come in for some stick, but they, you know, it fits a niche, doesn't it? And it ultimately gives us a Christmas number one, or did. So I'm looking over the pond now at one of the biggest acts to come out of Pop Idol in America. And I'm talking to Chris, actually, Christmas tunes. I love her Christmas tune. I was tempted to play it, but I thought, no, even October's a little bit early, because I love her Christmas song. So I've plumped for this.

0: 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I'm Andy Holmes with news of a new online information and support hub for unpaid carers in Fife. 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
5: Here's Alex, pedalling off to work. And here's Nikki, driving off for a morning coffee. You know the drill, Nikki. Allow at least 1.5 metres when overtaking cyclists, or more if driving over 30 miles per hour. And for horse riders, like Joe on Daisy here, slow down to under 10 miles per hour and allow at least 2 metres. Whoever you meet, travel like you know them. 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

0: Cher and If I Could Turn Back Time. The return of one of my guests now, Nye Brown, who's the CEO of Hallmark Luxury Care Homes, but is also instrumental with the team to put Care Sector's Got Talent together, and it was instrumental again this year in 2026. One of the questions I asked during the interview was, how important is it, if a carer has a particular talent, how important is it to bring that talent, whether it's piano playing like Tom, or dancing, or some form of exercise, how important is it to bring that talent into a care setting?
1: Yeah, absolutely. There's two parts to this. At its heart, Care Sector's Got Talent is a talent competition. Yeah, it's exactly, we had the most fantastic evening in Birmingham the other night. And it was a concert, an absolute concert that people left and they happily pay money to go and see a variety competition. And the talent that was on that stage in terms of the singing, the dancing, Tom's particular talent. But there's more to it than that. Care Sector's Got Talent is about actually celebrating the people in our sector, celebrating the amazing work that they do, their backstories, why they do it, the difference that they make, and then the legacy that that leaves. So, you know, Tom, I'm sure you're going to be busy over the next few days speaking to all sorts of people and telling your story and talking about the care home that you work in, talking about the difference that you make to those residents' lives. So on the surface, we had an amazing night in Birmingham and Tom wowed the audience and likewise the other acts that were there. But actually, it's about celebrating. There's two talents to celebrate here. There's the talent of performing and performing arts and taking that into care homes. But there's actually, the clue's in the name, the care sector does have talent. And actually, you know, care professionals every single day up and down the country, whether that's in care homes, in domiciliary care services, care at home services, care is a talent in itself. And actually, I think that's the message we want to hammer home.
0: And Tom, in terms of your career, what attracted you to the care sector?
2: It's a good question. I think that kind of sector, I'd say it fits my personality quite well. I think I really enjoy trying to help people and trying to brighten their days a bit. And I think when you work in these kinds of places, you sort of start to build a sense of a community. And you really get to know people on such a deep level that I think there's nothing quite like it. And I think it goes hand in hand with a career goal that I have in mind at the moment, which is, psychotherapy. And so I think the experiences that I've had and the conversations I've had with, people in the sector, has just really tied it up in a nice little bow, I guess.

Now, if you're a fan and you're in the know, you will know that Paula Abdul was a judge on American Idol for many, many years. Hence that track called Vibology. Let's have a Care Radio news briefing after this absolute classic from Joni Mitchell, Big Yellow Taxi.

0: We are Care Radio. I'm Andy Holmes with news that the NHS is now offering to send reminders that prescriptions are ready to collect to mobile phones and smartwatches. Millions of people across England will be able to use the prescription alerting feature in the NHS app after nearly 3 million people used it to track their prescriptions last year. Users will now get an instant notification when their prescription's ready at nearly 2,500 chemists across England. Around 1 in 3 pharmacies are offering the service, which health bosses say will give patients more control in managing their healthcare and reduce admin for staff. For more care news, stay with us here at Care Radio.
1: Do you work in dementia care or with people who struggle to stay hydrated?

theme of today's programme is talent and those talent programmes that bring us that talent for all sorts of reasons. And those talent shows have been around for many years. First of all, before TV was knocking about, they were on radio. But our focus is primarily on TV talent shows. And Opportunity Knocks was around very much so in the early 70s. And was a staple of British TV. And in 1973, this duo won

0: 800,000 copies sold in the UK alone. Hit in 1973 for Peters and Lee and Welcome Home. My guests are Tom Rose, who's the winner of KSX's Got Talent 2026, and Nye Brown, who's one of the powerhouses, if you like, behind the competition, which has been running, as you heard, for about 6 years now, and is destined just to get bigger and bigger and bigger. Tom, if you've just tuned in, won the competition last week at the NEC in Birmingham by playing Purple Rain, the Prince song, on the piano, but not just on the piano, but playing it blindfolded as well. And Tom does work in the care sector. And I asked Tom if he ever takes his talent, his piano playing, into the care environment in which he works.
1: Yeah, I think, so I work at Elstree View Care Home in Elstree and Boreham Wood. And I actually started there as one of the pianists for them. I was just playing there maybe once a month or a couple of times a month. And that was already amazing enough, that experience, because people would tell you just how much music means to them, and you can see it in their reactions. And I think the big difference for me was once I started working there as a well-being and activities assistant, I could see the kind of before and after sometimes, and just the difference that music and live entertainment makes at this care home, especially. It's just amazing. I think it makes people's entire days, if not weeks, and they'll be talking about it days after and that kind of thing. And it's really nice to see just how powerful music is.
0: Nye, if I could come back to you, obviously, well, I'm in Scotland, so you know we have a slightly different political system here, but we're still part of, well, depending on who you speak to, we're still part of Great Britain. We have a new Prime Minister in terms of Andy Burnham, and Andy Burnham's actually been on the programme before he was Prime Minister. There seems to be a shift and an emphasis in terms of the focus on social care. Do you think that's it's just words at the moment, or are you confident that we're going to see a greater focus on this sector?
2: I think it's a good question. One thing I would say is difficult to tell at the moment, right? But one thing I do welcome, Championing Social Care, which is the umbrella organisation that hosts KSX Got Talent, was set up during COVID to shine a positive light on social care. It was the time when we were clapping for carers, we were out with our saucepans, you know, on a whatever evening it was, banging and clapping for carers. And we felt as an organisation that we wanted to shine a positive light on social care in a non-political way. So one thing that I would welcome in these early stages of Andy Burnham's tenure is focus. Who knows where this will end up? Who knows what it will mean for people that live and work in social care? But the focus can't be a bad thing. The fact that we are on the agenda and that we are making our way up the agenda can't be a bad thing. We will have to wait and see, of course.

0: We are Care Radio. I'm Andy Holmes with news of a care home in Greater Manchester that's been given a grant of £120,000. Broughton House, the only veteran care home in the North West, has been given the money by the Army Benevolent Fund. It'll provide residential care and nursing to elderly veterans with dementia, as well as end-of-life care. The grant will support 48 veterans over the next 12 months and will cover in-house physiotherapy, chiropody and well-being activities, along with a designated dementia nurse. For more care news, stay with us here on Care Radio.
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Wonderful, wonderful tunes today from classic artists like Wax, Bridge to Your Heart there, but we're also delving into the world of talent shows and those talent shows over the years now that have produced some wonderful talent. But also, it's not just about the talent, it's also about the backstory that goes along with it. If you've noticed that all the winners that have come through over all the years have got some sort of wonderful backstory, or there's been some sort of struggle or some sort of trauma or something that we identify with in everyday life and go, do you know what? That could be me one day on the telly. It's not going to be me now at the age of 57. Plus, you know, I find it very difficult to string a couple of notes together. However, there are people just like you who are listening to the radio at the moment, who may be working in the care sector, incidentally, who could take part in Care Sector's Got Talent next year, 2027. So we'll dig around and have a look at that possibility, because you may have a talent, you might be a little bit shy, but hey, do you know what? And by the way, I also found out the amount that Tom won. I'm not going to tell you. I'm going to save it for the next hour.

Eddie Grant on Care Radio, and I Don't Want to Dance. It is indeed Care Radio. Gary Robinson at your service, pushing the buttons, hopefully in the right order this week, and stringing it all together. One more hour of the programme from me to come, and the news is on the way next after this.

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1: With the latest national and international news on the

0: Britain will continue to make the case to the US to continue supporting Ukraine. That's what a minister has said because of strained relations between Kyiv and Washington. The past week has seen a deterioration in relations between Ukraine and the US following Donald Trump's decision to ease sanctions on Russian diesel in the face of rising fuel prices. Next, the UK economy unexpectedly grew by 0.1% in August after many economists had predicted it to shrink. It follows growth of 0.4% in July and is largely as a result of strong factory production. Susanna Streeter, chief strategist at the Wealth Club, says there's still work for the government to do.
1: We have to make sure that growth is sustained. There's a call for them to keep investing to maintain that growth, but at the same time, they don't want to borrow too much and increase government borrowing costs by upsetting financial markets. So it's still a tricky tight walk.
0: An inquest has opened into the death of a man mauled by a tiger at Yorkshire Wildlife Park. 23-year-old William Chapman died after entering the enclosure in Doncaster on Saturday. The opening of the inquest heard his family express concerns about his contact with mental health services leading up to his death. Almost 500,000 people are set to receive a pay rise thanks to increases in the voluntary real living wage announced today. Rates will increase by 65 pence to £14.10 an hour across the UK. Claire Duncan is from the Living Wage Foundation.
2: What we're talking about today really is a wage rate that allows people to do that, to live that decent standard of living, to be able to afford transport, to be able to afford food, to be able to afford rising energy costs that we're all seeing.
0: And a small crowd of people gathered outside the community recording studio in Nottingham to see the Duke and Duchess of Sussex. They made their first joint appearance since moving back to the UK. Although they're not official royal engagements, they're still said to see themselves as public figures. That's the latest from Radio Newser. I'm Tanita Sims.
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0: An unseasonably warm day for many of us, with wind and sunny spells. Rain across Northern Ireland and Wales, but brighter in Scotland and Northern Ireland. Highs of 21 degrees Celsius.
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8: Thank you, and I thank you. Hour three of the programme. We open with this from Bruno Mars. Marry you? Marry me? No. I'm already taken, I have to say, Bruno. But, you know, if I was single,
9: it's a beautiful night.
8: But I'm not.

old romantic that he is, Bruno Mars, and Marry You. Now, here's a tune that was out in 1989 and then knocked around till about 1990. Major hit, number

said many times on the programme, one of my favourite years for music. 1989 did it for me, as did 1978 and 1985. We all seem to have sort of favourite years for music, I think. It was when we sort of peaked musically in our youth. Adventures of Stevie V and Dirty Cash.

Kiki D and Star. Oh, right, okay. Yeah, with this next song, you're getting the theme now, are you? Yeah. Gonna make you a star. David Essex. Talking of stars. Mm-hmm. My guest is Tom Rose, the winner of Care Sector's Got Talent. And more from Tom in just a moment. Oh, yeah. News briefing next.

0: We are Care Radio. I'm Andy Holmes with news that thousands of unpaid carers across Nottingham are set to benefit from a new £500,000 investment. It's been announced by the City Council and is aimed at improving respite opportunities, digital support, equipment pathways and identifying carers earlier. It's part of a wider package of more than £20 million funded through a one-off underspend in last year's council budget. The council's described unpaid carers as the backbone of the health and care system and says the investment aims to ensure they get the support they deserve. For more care news, stay with us here at Care Radio.
1: It was just another day, a familiar drive through familiar country. But then, just around the corner, came the unexpected. He'd let his speed creep a little too high as he approached a bend, and he was no longer driving at the right speed for the road. The scary thing is, he didn't even realize driving even a little too fast for the situation is a major cause of collisions, especially on country roads where you don't know what's around the corner. Think, don't let your speed creep.
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0: Simple Minds, Don't You Forget About Me. So I trust you've been enjoying the conversation I've been having with Tom Rose and with Nye Brown. And I just want to pick up the conversation with Nye again, because Nye, like me, came from a media background before he worked in the world of care. And for me, stepping in from what's a very closeted and a very privileged occupation, working in media, to them working in care was a real eye-opener for me. And I wondered if it was the same for Nye when he started.
1: Yeah, it was. And I think the thing that shocked me the most, and I speak about this quite regularly now, is that the lack of awareness that I had. So I came from working in television, theatre, media, and thankfully a recruiter called me one day and said, would you like to go and work for this care group? And I dismissed it immediately because I had all of those stereotypes in my mind of what care was from visiting my great-grandmother when I was, you know, 6 years old. I had this vision of what a care home was, and it was not good. It was grey, and it was bad food and a certain smell, and residents sat around in a circle. Those sorts of stereotypical images. And this person that called me was persistent, and he said, no, you need to go. You need to go and experience this care group called Hallmark, and you'll see. So something in me, I was weak that day. I said, okay, I'll go. And I went, and he was right. I walked into this care home, and I saw life, and I saw people enjoying themselves. I saw fantastic service, fantastic care, food that was out of this world, life going on, people enjoying themselves, and it was totally different to the stereotypical view that I had. And I was in from that moment. I stepped over that threshold. I was in. I want to work in this sector and for this company in particular. And 13 years later, I sort of never looked back. And one of the things that I do a lot of now is speaking at events. In particular, Champion and Social Care also host another one of our core events is the Who Cares Wins conference, where we speak to 16, 17, 18-year-olds about their career options, because all too often, unfortunately, care and social care doesn't feature in schools or colleges as a career. But actually, it can be a fantastic career. And yes, it's difficult. All jobs are difficult at times, right? There are good days and bad days. But actually, in terms of being a rewarding career where there can be progression, where there can be pathways, social care is a great bet. Yeah. 13 years ago, I joined my organization as a manager at the time, managing a service in South Wales. 13 years later, I'm the CEO. I could never have had that level of growth and progression if I'd stayed where I was. That's a fact. So I think it really does open doors. And yeah, I'm really also really clear that social care, you know, it's a tough job. It requires a special type of person to do the job. And our frontline care workers are amazing. But similarly, there are also amazing career opportunities. It's very rewarding. And where else could you make such a difference?

0: 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I'm Andy Holmes with news of a new online information and support hub for unpaid carers in Fife. 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

Heartache Avenue. Maisonettes, the Maisonettes, and Heartache Avenue. While I was doing a bit of research for the program in terms of tunes and music that I wanted to play, because we're talking about talent and making people stars, I came across this, and I'm going to be a little bit self-indulgent, and don't apologise, because hopefully you'll love it too, if you remember this from Bill Wyman.

0: just real rock star Bill Wyman. Okay, last little bit now from Tom and from Nye. It's been a wonderful story all the way throughout the program. But one thing I haven't asked Tom so far is the prize, you know, for winning Care Sector's Got Talent 2026. What did he win?
1: It was £5,000. It was.
0: Cool, blimey.
1: I know. Saying it out loud still feels wrong, actually.
0: Oh, that is so good. You know, I nearly had to get one of these. I don't know whether you heard that there, but that was my little sensor, my little bleeper when you said £5,000. £5,000. Cool, blimey. That's a fantastic prize. Nye, really well worth. And was that, Nye, just going back to you, has that grown over the years, or has it always been about 5K?
2: No, it has grown, and it's grown primarily thanks to our partners that make this possible. Champion of Social Care and Care Sector's Got Talent is a voluntary organisation, so we raise support from sort of organisations within the care sector that come forward with sponsorship, and they've enabled, you know, those supporters and partners have enabled us to increase the prize over the last few years to make it a really meaningful prize, so that someone like Tom can actually go and use that money to further their career. But in addition to the £5,000 main prize, we also have our development prize, which is £1,000, and is voted for by the audience on the night, and they vote for the act that they think is the most promising, or that has the most promise to go and have some further training and perhaps come back again and compete in a different year. And so there's the main prize of 5K, which Tom won, and there's also the development prize.
0: Cool. Do you know what? I'm going to learn to play the spoons and enter next year.
2: Come on, we'll welcome you.
1: You might be facing some competition. I reckon there will be some other spoons players.
0: Do you know what? It's a wonderful, wonderful story. Tom, you know, it's been an absolute delight to meet you. And even though people can probably tell we're doing this over some platform, we're not necessarily meeting face-to-face, I just get the vibe that you are perfect for the care setting that you're working in. You just ooze emotional intelligence, and the fact that you've got this wonderful talent and you share it so openly with the people that you support, I can only take my hat off to you. So, Tom, many congratulations. Normally people would say, oh, spend that £5,000 wisely. Get down the pub. Get down the pub. Whatever you want to do, but you deserve it. Thank you so much for your time. And Nye, you know what? It's just great to meet people like yourself who work in the industry, in the thick of it, who are decision makers and can steer I don't like calling the care sector. I don't like calling it a sector or an industry, but the care world in a certain direction, Nye. I think that's wonderful that you're doing that with Hallmark Luxury Care Homes, isn't it? That you're the CEO of. Right. And many congratulations to you as well, because you don't start from manager to CEO without a pile of hard work either. So Nye and Tom, thank you for your time, and here's to next year. Flow Rider. Bad boys, bad boys. Alexander, girl, I know what

Alexandra Burke won X Factor in 2008. Seems like a lifetime ago now. Care Radio News Briefing on the way after the Hothouse Flowers.

0: We are Care Radio. I'm Andy Holmes with news that the NHS is now offering to send reminders that prescriptions are ready to collect to mobile phones and smartwatches. Millions of people across England will be able to use the prescription alerting feature in the NHS app after nearly 3 million people used it to track their prescriptions last year. Users will now get an instant notification when their prescription's ready at nearly 2,500 chemists across England. Around 1 in 3 pharmacies are offering the service, which health bosses say will give patients more control in managing their healthcare and reduce admin for staff. For more care news, stay with us here at Care Radio.
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0: JLS and Beat Again. That's it. I'm away. Can I just encourage you to put into a search engine Care Sector's Got Talent, and there's lots of information on there about this year and hopefully for next year as well. If you feel you've got talent and you have something to contribute, just pop it into a search engine. Care Sector's Got Talent.
1: Thank you. Thank you. Thank you. Thank you very much. Thank you and good night. Thank you very much and good night.
0: And thank you for caring. I'll be back again very soon. We'll do it all over again. Thank you for your company and take care of yourself as well. Remember, take care of yourself. Right, okay, leave you

0: former DUP leader Geoffrey Donaldson has been given a 15-year jail sentence. It's for a series of historical sexual offences against two women when they were children. Donaldson has always denied the charges. Next, Britain will continue to make the case to the US to continue supporting Ukraine. That's what a minister says, because of strained relations between Kyiv and Washington. This week has been particularly tricky in relations between Ukraine and the US, following Donald Trump's decision to ease sanctions on Russian diesel in the face of rising fuel prices. The UK economy reported surprising growth in August in a boost to the Chancellor ahead of the autumn budget. The ONS figure did, however, represent a slowdown after stronger activity earlier in the summer. Susanna Streeter, Chief Strategist at the Wealth Club, says it's welcome news for the government.
1: Even if you've got a substantial government debt pile, which we have, it does mean that if you've got growth, that debt is more manageable.
0: An inquest has opened today into the death of the man mauled by a tiger at Yorkshire Wildlife Park. The opening heard his family express concerns about his contact with mental health services leading up to his death. 23-year-old William Chapman died after entering the enclosure in Doncaster on Saturday. The real living wage is going up today. The Living Wage Foundation has announced a 65 pence increase to hourly rates, which is expected to affect 500,000 people. Here's Claire Duncan from the foundation.
2: It feels like the right thing to do, but it also makes business sense. 96% of our employers tell us that it's had benefits, and that can range from everything from reputational benefits, being easier to recruit and retain staff.
0: And the Duchess of Sussex says it's great to be back, as Meghan and the Duke of Sussex were cheered at their first joint engagements on British soil since their return to the UK. Harry and Meghan were welcomed to the community recording studio in St Anne's, Nottingham. That's the latest from Radio News. I'm Tanita Sims.
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0: An unseasonably warm day for many of us, with wind and sunny spells. Rain across Northern Ireland and Wales, but brighter in Scotland and Northern Ireland. Highs of 21 degrees Celsius. Matt.

Do you do that thing when you listen to songs with the word The Rain in and replace it with the name Lorraine in your head? Or is that just me? That's Eruption. I can't stand Lorraine. And before that, the Detroit Emeralds, Feel the Need in Me. We're in a reasonably funky mode here on Care Radio. Hit it, boys. Matt with you for the next few hours. Top tunes, good news, all that kind of stuff.

0: We are Care Radio. I'm Andy Holmes with news of a care home in Greater Manchester that's been given a grant of £120,000. Broughton House, the only veteran care home in the North West, has been given the money by the Army Benevolent Fund. It'll provide residential care and nursing to elderly veterans with dementia, as well as end-of-life care. The grant will support 48 veterans over the next 12 months and will cover in-house physiotherapy, chiropody and well-being activities, along with a designated dementia nurse. For more care news, stay with us here on Care Radio.
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3: It was just another day, a familiar drive through familiar country. But then, just around the corner, came the unexpected. He'd let his speed creep a little too high as he approached a bend, and he was no longer driving at the right speed for the road. 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

to Womax for the price of one. Teardrops on Care Radio. Now then, every so often we get a good story about someone who's reached a ripe old age and has some tips for how they got there. So Florence Enifer, affectionately known as May, has reached the age of 106, and her milestone birthday was celebrated at Brook House in Toaster. They had a bit of a party. There was, of course, the card from the King and Queen. There was a cake, and generations of her family all got together to celebrate it. And Florence, who's known to everyone as May, apparently has three straightforward recommendations for how to reach a ripe old age. She says, don't drive a car, walk everywhere, and eat loads of vegetables. There you go. Put that on your list. Happy birthday, May. And hi to everyone at Brook House. From us here at Care Radio, playing our anthem for this hour, Bob Seger,

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It's our anthem. Now then, if you've got a good news story, something really good going on in the world of care, then you know where to put it, don't you? That's right. 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

0: 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I'm Andy Holmes with news that the NHS is now offering to send reminders that prescriptions are ready to collect to mobile phones and smartwatches. Millions of people across England will be able to use the prescription alerting feature in the NHS app after nearly 3 million people used it to track their prescriptions last year. Users will now get an instant notification when their prescription's ready at nearly 2,500 chemists across England. Around 1 in 3 pharmacies are offering the service, which health bosses say will give patients more control in managing their healthcare and reduce admin for staff. For more care news, stay with us here at Care Radio.
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2: Matt Rosser.

That's modern talking. Well, it was modern 40 years ago in 1986. Oh boy, let's not think too much about that, shall we? Let's think instead about a care home who are keeping it rocking. This is a care home in southeast London, rocking all the way to the national final of Care Sector's Got Talent. Hello to the Avery Songbirds from Beckenham Park Care Home, who are taking a big song for their final performance, swapping, it says here, Vera Lynn for Queen, with performances of Radio Gaga, I Want to Break Free, and We Will Rock You. The choir brings together 15 residents, 5 members of staff, 5 volunteers, who've been rehearsing for weeks ahead of the Birmingham final. Sorrel O'Sullivan is the choir leader. She says they want to challenge stereotypes about life in a care home, showing that it's a place for new experiences, friendships, and discovering hidden talents. Doreen, one of the residents, who's 87, says she feels privileged to be taking part, and she and fellow singer Jill are very clear. They want to win. And winning means taking home £5,000, but for the Avery Songbirds, the real prize may be their friendship and the fun that they've had rehearsing their Queen hits to sing at the national final of Care Sector's Got Talent. So good luck to you all from us here at Care Radio.

The Avery Songbirds are not doing Somebody to Love, but they are doing Radio Gaga, I Want to Break Free, and We Will Rock You. And I've just seen a little video clip of them rocking out to that. Well done. Good luck to you in the final, and good luck to everyone else taking part too. It's a brilliant thing. Care Sector's got talent. If you've got a story like that to share with us here at Care Radio so we can share it with everyone else and share the encouragement, then just pop us an email. 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Drop us a line and we'll share the good news. 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

0: 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I'm Andy Holmes with news of a new online information and support hub for unpaid carers in Fife. 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

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Hello. If you've just found us, you're very welcome, by the way. We're here non-stop. Loads of good music, especially in the evenings when we've got jazz and country and real nostalgia from way back. And every night from 11 p.m, 2 hours of love songs. Just saying, like, so when there's nothing on the telly and you've scrolled through Netflix for the millionth time, pop Care Radio on and we'll play you some nice tunes. Got to say a very special hi to everyone at Ross Court Care Home in Ross-on-Wye. They're preparing for their community open day later this month. The home on Ledbury Road will open its doors on the 24th of October from 10 until 4. That's a Saturday. Visitors will have a chance to meet staff, look around the home, find out more about care and activity on offer. There'll be homemade cakes. That's always the draw, isn't it? Homemade cakes and live music from local duo Christine and Gareth. And General Manager Agda Claudia says the event is a chance for people considering care, as well as existing friends of the home, to visit, have a chat, enjoy the cake and the music, and just have a good time. So the 24th of October, Ross Court Care Home in Ross-on-Wye, having their open day from 10 o'clock. And we wish them all the very best from the team here at Care Radio. Hope that goes well for you. And if you're organising something like that, drop us a line. Tell us about it.

Care Radio. We'll have the news coming up at the top of the hour. And if you spend any time at all listening to the news, watching the news on the telly, or reading the news on your phone or in a paper, you'll know that it's not always the most positive thing. There are all sorts of not very great things going on around the world, and the news programmes do enjoy telling us about them. Well, it's not all like that. Good things are happening too. Positive things that maybe we don't hear, read, or see very often. So, in the next hour, here on Care Radio, I will track down as many good news stories as I possibly can. So stick around for the Good News Hour.

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0: Former DUP leader Geoffrey Donaldson has been given a 15-year jail sentence for a series of historical sexual offences against two women when they were children. He's always denied the charges. Catherine Kieran's assistant director at the Public Prosecution Service spoke outside court.
1: That sexual abuse can be hidden behind a facade of respectability. It also shows that no individual is beyond the reach of the law.
0: Next, an inquest has opened into the death of a man mauled by a tiger at Yorkshire Wildlife Park. 23-year-old William Chapman died after entering the enclosure in Doncaster on Saturday. The opening of the inquest heard his family express concerns about his contact with mental health services leading up to his death. Severe drought has been declared in parts of England. It's because of concerns over dwindling reservoirs as extremely dry conditions continue. The southeast and southwest have experienced their driest April to September for more than a century, affecting reservoirs in those areas. Andy Burnham insists the UK will continue to build bridges with Donald Trump to ensure America is working with its allies to support Kyiv.
2: We obviously have close conversations with our US counterparts, and what I've got to do is build that bridge and make sure that we're still all working together.
0: The past week has seen a deterioration in relations between Washington and Kyiv after Trump's decision to ease sanctions on Russian diesel in the face of rising fuel prices. Airport drop-off charges will be reviewed by the government after a sharp rise in fees. It comes after RAC analysis found more than three-quarters of UK airports had raised or introduced drop-off fees for drivers. And a small crowd of people gathered outside the community recording studio in Nottingham to see the Duke and Duchess of Sussex. They made their first joint appearance since moving back to the UK. That's the latest from Radio News Hub. I'm Tanita Sims.
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0: An unseasonably warm day for many of us, with wind and sunny spells. Rain across Northern Ireland and Wales, but brighter in Scotland and Northern Ireland. Highs of 21 degrees Celsius.
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0: The hour of the show where I look for the positive stories of all kinds. Let's kick off with this one. This year could be a mast year for acorns. That's an M-A-S-T year. Over the years, oak trees drop thousands of acorns. Every oak tree for hundreds of miles join in. Squirrels look overwhelmed, and then maybe the next autumn nothing at all. So, scientists want to know, will this year be a mast year for acorns? A single large oak tree can drop as many as 10,000. A forest floor can hold more than 250,000 acorns per acre. A mast year happens roughly every 2 to 5 years, with lean years in between. And it's quite possible that 2026 could be a very good year for acorns. We'll take our good news wherever we can get it here on Care Radio. More positive stories in this hour. Stick around. Hi, it's Matt with you. Hope you're doing okay.

0: We are Care Radio. I'm Andy Holmes with news that thousands of unpaid carers across Nottingham are set to benefit from a new £500,000 investment. It's been announced by the City Council and is aimed at improving respite opportunities, digital support, equipment pathways and identifying carers earlier. It's part of a wider package of more than £20 million funded through a one-off underspend in last year's council budget. The council's described unpaid carers as the backbone of the health and care system and says the investment aims to ensure they get the support they deserve. For more care news, stay with us here at Care Radio.
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seeking out the good news stories on Care Radio now. Depending on your view, a huge data center might be a good thing or a bad thing. Generally a bit controversial at the moment, but one thing is for sure, they use huge amounts of energy and they generate a lot of heat. And very often that heat goes to waste, escaping into the atmosphere, which is probably not a good thing. But here's the good news. In Denmark, one data center is turning that heat into something useful. It's using it to help keep around 11,000 homes warm. Water circulates through the data center's cooling system, picking up heat from the computer servers. That warm water is then sent to a nearby plant where heat pumps raise the temperature before it's pumped into homes through the local heating network. It's not new technology, but what is innovative is using it at this sort of scale, and it's a reminder that with the right infrastructure and planning, data centers could do more than power our digital world. They could also help us heat our homes and put wasted energy to good use. Care Radio's Good News Hour, playing our anthem for this hour, ZZ Top.

It's a big song. It stood the test of time. And it sounds good turned up loud. That qualifies ZZ Top's Gimme All Your Lovin' to be a Care Radio anthem, and that's why I played it just then. It's Matt with you for the Good News Hour on Care Radio, where I always say I try and look for stories that you may not have heard or seen on the news. And here's one for you. For whatever reason, this hasn't been on the news. A new survey has revealed Britain's rudest place names and street names. You ready? Top spot went to Hole Lane in Norfolk. Other standouts included in Cornwall, in Orkney, Ho in Northamptonshire, Wet Wang and Slack Bottom, both in Yorkshire, Sandy Balls in the New Forest, Hole Lane in Leicestershire, in Dorset and Lane in Worcestershire. There you go. Happy to share those with you.

0: We are Care Radio. I'm Andy Holmes with news of a care home in Greater Manchester that's been given a grant of £120,000. Broughton House, the only veteran care home in the North West, has been given the money by the Army Benevolent Fund. It'll provide residential care and nursing to elderly veterans with dementia, as well as end-of-life care. The grant will support 48 veterans over the next 12 months and will cover in-house physiotherapy, chiropody and well-being activities, along with a designated dementia nurse. For more care news, stay with us here on Care Radio.
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2: Matt Ross.

0: very kind offer. Anita Ward, you can ring my bell. It's the Good News Hour on Care Radio, and a little bit of good news from Downing Street. Larry the Cat is back on his paws after emergency operation. The 19-year-old chief mouser had a cyst removed, but he's now recovering well and is already back roaming the corridors of number 10 Downing Street. Does have a bit of a scar and a patch of shaved fur, but officials say he's feline much better. I do apologise. And taking things, oh dear, it gets worse, one paw at a time. Larry, in case you didn't know, arrived from Battersea Dogs and Cats Home back in 2011. He's become a familiar face through seven prime ministers. Yes, it's been quite the time, isn't it? Celebrating 15 years on the job this year, making him very easily one of Downing Street's longest-serving residents. And while he might be taking it easy for now, there's still work to do, keeping those Westminster mice in check. So good news there. Larry the Cat, back on duty at number 10 Downing Street.
1: Girl. Uh-huh. And have we got news for you?
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seeking out the positive on Care Radio, the good news stories that you may have missed, and wildlife could recover faster than we think. That's the message from a major new report calling for urgent action to protect nature. The World Wildlife Fund's Living Planet report says populations of mammals, birds, fish, amphibians and reptiles are declining, but it says there's still hope, pointing to the recovery of tigers, turtles, tuna and elephants as proof that nature can bounce back. The report also highlights the rapid growth of renewable energy, saying similar progress is needed in farming and food production. Dr. Steve Smith from the University of Exeter says the decline of nature isn't inevitable. He says just like solar power has grown from a niche technology to a major source in generation, the right sources could help turn the tide for wildlife. The report warns the window for action is shrinking, but the World Wildlife Fund's Living Planet report says recovery is possible if governments, businesses, and communities act now.

0: We are Care Radio. I'm Andy Holmes with news that the NHS is now offering to send reminders that prescriptions are ready to collect to mobile phones and smartwatches. Millions of people across England will be able to use the prescription alerting feature in the NHS app after nearly 3 million people used it to track their prescriptions last year. Users will now get an instant notification when their prescription's ready at nearly 2,500 chemists across England. Around 1 in 3 pharmacies are offering the service, which health bosses say will give patients more control in managing their healthcare and reduce admin for staff. For more care news, stay with us here at Care Radio.
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8: Please

I won't, but I will just share another bit of good news with you. A scientific breakthrough could help restore vision to some people who are blind. Research based on Nobel Prize-winning discoveries in optogenetics has led to a new treatment for people with an advanced form of inherited eye condition. In a trial involving 10 people using special goggles and light to stimulate surviving cells in the retina, meaningful improvement in light sensitivity was discovered, and experts say it's an important milestone in the development of treatments to help restore vision.

Let's squeeze in one more good news story, shall we? Good news for Scotland's forests, with millions of young trees springing up across the Cairngorms National Park. Researchers from Cambridge University used laser technology and a bit of artificial intelligence to map woodland regeneration across 569 square kilometres of the Scottish landscape, and the results are encouraging. More than 6 million trees were recorded, with 2.65 million of them small, newly growing ones. The findings highlight the progress of Cairngorms Connect, a partnership working on a 200-year project to restore nature across the area. Researchers say the new technology will help to track where woodland is recovering, monitor the impact of wildfires, and guide future conservation work. It's a promising sign that with long-term commitment and the right tools, Scotland's native woodlands can continue to grow and thrive. This has been Care Radio's Good News Hour. I know.

0: DUP leader Jeffrey Donaldson has been given a 15-year jail sentence. It's for a series of historical sexual offences against two women when they were children. Donaldson has always denied the charges. Catherine Kearns, assistant director at the Public Prosecution Service, spoke outside court.
1: Despite the devastation he has caused, he has never accepted responsibility for his offending, nor shown any remorse.
0: Next, severe drought has been declared in parts of England because of concerns over dwindling reservoirs as extremely dry conditions continue. The south east and south west have experienced their driest April to September for more than a century, affecting reservoirs in those areas. An inquest has opened into the death of a man mauled by a tiger at Yorkshire Wildlife Park. The opening of the inquest heard his family express concerns about his contact with mental health services leading up to his death. 23-year-old William Chapman died after entering the enclosure in Doncaster on Saturday. Andy Burnham insists the UK will continue to build bridges with Donald Trump. It's to ensure America is working with its allies to support Kyiv.
2: President Trump called for an energy ceasefire. President Zelensky immediately said he would engage in that immediately. And what has Russia done in the last few days? It's been bombing energy infrastructure.
0: This past week has seen a deterioration in relations between Washington and Kyiv after Donald Trump's decision to ease sanctions on Russian diesel in the face of rising fuel prices. The Duchess of Sussex says it's great to be back as Meghan and the Duke of Sussex were cheered at their first joint engagement on British soil since their return to the UK. Harry and Meghan were welcomed to the community recording studio in St Anne's, Nottingham. And the Emmy award-winning sitcom Friends will return to Channel 4 from 2027. The US series debuted in 1994 and ran for 10 series. That's the latest from Radio Newser. I'm Tanita Sims.
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4: With keeping energy costs down among the biggest priorities in the run-up to winter for 92% of small business owners, it's the invisible energy use that owners are most haunted by. Yvette Fielding has more.
5: Energy costs are front of mind for business owners, but many haven't considered what could be adding to their bills behind the scenes, like energy used after they've locked up or devices left plugged in when they're not being used. A smart meter can help businesses see how and when they're using energy, which can make it easier to spot where they can save some money.
0: Rain is continuing to move southeastwards across central and southern England and Wales. Clear spells elsewhere with showers affecting the north. Lows of 6 degrees Celsius. Matt.

UK. We are the Unique Care Radio. Hi, it's Matt here. I wasn't here last week. You did notice, didn't? Just play along with me, yeah? Yeah, I know. Cool. Yeah, no, I had a lovely time, thank you. Did a bit of travelling. One of the legs of the journey that I was on, I believe that's what hardened travellers use as a term, the leg. One of the legs was on a boat, on an overnight boat, which had some entertainment on board. And where am I going with this? I sat in a bar with a couple of bored businessmen and a Danish couple. That was it. We were the only people in the bar. There was a singer there, very, very talented, very capable singer with a guitar. One of the songs he did was Living Next Door to Alice, and genuinely thought he could get us all to sing along with the additional words.

0: 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I'm Andy Holmes with news of a new online information and support hub for unpaid carers in Fife. 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
1: You probably think you're pretty good at multitasking behind the wheel. 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
2: Oh. Animals can't speak to drivers. But if they could, they would be asking us, telling us by the sounds of it, to put our litter and fruit waste in the bin. Because roadside litter kills an estimated 3 million animals every year. No wonder they sound miffed. So let's lend them a paw. Let's take our rubbish with us and bin it properly. National Highways. And what's that? They said thanks very much.
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There you go. You'll have that stuck in your head for a while now, won't you? Gwen Stefani, The Sweet Escape. Should we do an animals in a care home story? Yeah, why not? Two very special visitors have been putting smiles on faces at a care home in Littlehampton. Shetland ponies Digby and Doug trotted into HMT's Norton House care home for a surprise visit, giving residents the chance to get up close and say hello. The ponies had a wander around the gardens, took a stroll around the cafe. A whole visit was organised by the home's activities team alongside the Little Hoof Company, which trains ponies to bring comfort and companionship to people living in a care home. Love it. Do enjoy an animals in a care home story. Quite like playing big songs too in our care radio anthem slot. Brace yourself. It's John Miles music.

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0: 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I'm Andy Holmes with news of a care home in Greater Manchester that's been given a grant of £120,000. Broughton House, the only veteran care home in the North West, has been given the money by the Army Benevolent Fund. It'll provide residential care and nursing to elderly veterans with dementia, as well as end-of-life care. The grant will support 48 veterans over the next 12 months and will cover in-house physiotherapy, chiropody and well-being activities, along with a designated dementia nurse. For more care news, stay with us here on Care Radio.
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2: Matt Rosser.

a lovely story from Market Harborough. For anyone like me who believes in the magic of a good book and believes that magic never gets old, residents at Oat Hill Mews on Leicester Road in Market Harborough have been sharing their love of reading with children from Wellington Place Primary School. I love it when stuff like this happens. The youngsters joined the residents for stories including, of course, The Gruffalo and I Want My Hat Back, before chatting about their favourite parts of the books. Barbara Lovett, one of the residents there, says the visit reminded her of reading to her own two boys, and the team at the home say bringing the generations together helps to create friendships, share memories and give everyone a real sense of connection. So that's brilliant stuff. Hi to everyone at Oat Hill Mews in Market Harborough and to Wellington Place Primary School. Those two places working together to share stories and a love of books is just the best thing, isn't it?

0: We are Care Radio. I'm Andy Holmes with news that the NHS is now offering to send reminders that prescriptions are ready to collect to mobile phones and smartwatches. Millions of people across England will be able to use the prescription alerting feature in the NHS app after nearly 3 million people used it to track their prescriptions last year. Users will now get an instant notification when their prescription's ready at nearly 2,500 chemists across England. Around 1 in 3 pharmacies are offering the service, which health bosses say will give patients more control in managing their healthcare and reduce admin for staff. For more care news, stay with us here at Care Radio.
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every Saturday afternoon and Sunday evening here on Care Radio. Dave Price, let's rip with his 80s tunes. He is our 80s man. I believe he may actually don leg warmers for the show. But if you'd love your 80s music, then Dave Price on Saturday afternoons and Sunday evenings here on Care Radio with the 80s show. We've also got jazz music and country music and love songs and all sorts of stuff in the evenings here on Care Radio. 7 p.m. is where that all kicks off. So if there's nothing on the telly, if you've been through your box sets and you really just want to chill to some good music, then Care Radio after 7 o'clock is full of surprises, I promise you. If you're really into your 70s music, we don't yet have a show for that, but I've got you covered. Here we go. 1977.

There you go. One for the Strictly fans there. That wasn't Dave Arch and his wonderful, wonderful orchestra. That was Gonzalez. Haven't stopped dancing yet. Okay, time for me to go. I'll be back on Care Radio soon. Always something. Much better coming up after the news, because that's how it works. To the news, with a proper weepy from Whitney. Please, help yourself. 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

0: Former DUP leader Geoffrey Donaldson has been given a 15-year jail sentence for a series of historical sex offences against two women when they were children. He has always denied the charges. Catherine Kieran's assistant director at the Public Prosecution Service spoke outside of court.
1: This case shows that sexual abuse can be hidden behind a facade of respectability. It also shows that no individual, irrespective of their position, status or public reputation, is beyond the reach of the law.
0: An inquest has opened into the death of a man mauled by a tiger at Yorkshire Wildlife Park. The opening heard his family express concerns about his contact with mental health services leading up to his death. 23-year-old William Chapman died after entering the enclosure in Doncaster on Saturday. A man and a woman have been arrested in connection to an arson attack that killed a family of four and injured two other children in Waterford. Philip and Kim English and their sons Callum and Jaden were murdered in what has been described as a deliberate attack on their home. On Wednesday, the son of the family claimed they were murdered because of someone else's €20,000 drug debt. Andy Burnham insists the UK will continue to build bridges with Donald Trump to ensure America was working with its allies to support Kyiv.
2: We obviously have close conversations with our US counterparts. And what I've got to do is, you know, build that bridge and make sure that we're still all working together to support Ukraine.
0: The past week has seen a deterioration in relations between Washington and Kyiv after Trump's decision to ease sanctions on Russian diesel in the face of rising fuel prices. And the Duchess of Sussex says it's great to be back as Meghan and the Duke of Sussex were cheered at their first joint engagement on British soil since their return to the UK. That's the latest from Radio News Hub. I'm Georgia Lee.
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0: Rain is continuing to move south-eastwards across central and southern England and Wales. Clear spells elsewhere with showers affecting the north. Lows of 6 degrees Celsius.
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1: Bobby McFerrin and Don't Worry, Be Happy. We'll always have Bobby McFerrin, won't we, you and me? Although, it does ramp the anger up when you're in a really bad mood and Bobby McFerrin comes on the radio saying, Don't worry, be happy. You go, right. Right, Bobby. I'll be happy then, shall I? What have you got to be happy about, Bobby? And then if you're already in a good mood, lovely Bobby McFerrin is the most restful thing and optimistic thing you can hear in the darn world. Try it. Trust me. Listen to it in both moods and tell me what's right or wrong, okay?

It's Aretha Franklin on Care Radio, and who's zooming who? I was so lucky. I went to see Legally Blonde. I was going to say two, but it wasn't. It was the first one, Legally Blonde, at our local theatre. It's the touring West End thing. And I booked it about a year ago because I am a tightwad and I do like £15 tickets. But I have to say, our lad came with me. And he doesn't care. He doesn't feel awkward in any situation. He is brilliant. And he represented about 0.009 of the entire population of that audience, and he was laughing and clapping and loving it. And the woman next to me said, oh, you're so lucky. And I'm thinking, you have no idea in how many ways I am so lucky, but this is definitely one of them. By the way, if you get the chance to see it, what a production that is.

0: We are Care Radio. I'm Andy Holmes with news that thousands of unpaid carers across Nottingham are set to benefit from a new £500,000 investment. It's been announced by the City Council and is aimed at improving respite opportunities, digital support, equipment pathways and identifying carers earlier. It's part of a wider package of more than £20 million funded through a one-off underspend in last year's council budget. The council's described unpaid carers as the backbone of the health and care system and says the investment aims to ensure they get the support they deserve. For more care news, stay with us here at Care Radio.
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Ernie Rowe keeping you company. Now, the decision to scrap plans to cut youth club funding to support young carers feels like a massive weight has been lifted, according to the mum of a young carer. The proposal would have seen funding cut for 10 youth clubs from April to save £185,000 as part of ongoing efforts to prevent Somerset Council going bankrupt. But at a meeting last Wednesday, the decision to cease both the Young Carers in Schools programme and the Young Carers Club scheme was thrown out. Melanie, whose 13-year-old daughter Daisy has gained confidence from attending the youth club, said the news was huge. Daisy said, "When I heard, it was like a massive weight had been lifted. It's almost like there's been a black cloud over us for the last few weeks." Councillor Heather Shearer was the lead member for Children, Families and Education, and she apologised for the stress caused to families and said she'd felt appalled that families had to witness the public debate. She explained the motion for the cuts had been a first look at some of the proposed savings for the next financial year and aimed to reassure families, saying this particular stream of potential savings has been taken off the table quite definitively. Well, definitively, that is great news. It's a Care Radio anthem right now. The question remains, do you know your ABC? I reckon you do.

We are Care Radio. I'm Andy Holmes with news of a new online information and support hub for unpaid carers in Fife. Fife Carers Connect was created after carers said they wanted a simple, easy to access, one-stop shop for information related to their caring role. It's been developed by Fife Voluntary Action and contains information and resources

The brilliant Blondie and One Way or Another on Care Radio. Now, caregivers in Gateshead are unsung heroes, say council leaders, as they're awarding a new contract for a support service dedicated just to helping carers. Following a procurement exercise, the Carers Federation, which is based at Aidan House in Gateshead near the town centre, that's been awarded the contract for the borough. This means they'll be delivering support to adult caregivers and young carers alike across the borough. They'll be offering a range of services for information, advice and guidance to benefits advice and offering assessments for every carer who wants them. That sounds pretty good to me. Back in time for a real classic. Lynyrd Skynyrd.

Title track off the movie of the same name, Sweet Home Alabama, Lynyrd Skynyrd, here on Care Radio. Now, I've just had a flashback to yesterday when I had to clear out the sink. Do members of your family leave food in the sink? What is with that? It's not normal, is it? It's not nice when you're marigolds, obviously.

0: We are Care Radio. I'm Andy Holmes with news that the NHS is now offering to send reminders that prescriptions are ready to collect to mobile phones and smartwatches. Millions of people across England will be able to use the prescription alerting feature in the NHS app after nearly 3 million people used it to track their prescriptions last year. Users will now get an instant notification when their prescription's ready at nearly 2,500 chemists across England. Around 1 in 3 pharmacies are offering the service, which health bosses say will give patients more control in managing their healthcare and reduce admin for staff. For more care news, stay with us here at Care Radio.
1: Animals can't speak to drivers, but if they could, they would be asking us, telling us by the sounds of it, to put our litter and fruit waste in the bin. Because roadside litter kills an estimated 3 million animals every year. No wonder they sound miffed. So let's lend them a paw. Let's take our rubbish with us and bin it properly. National Highways. And what's that? They said thanks very much.
2: You probably think you're pretty good at multitasking behind the wheel. I mean, you have to multitask to drive. So what's wrong with checking your phone? The thing is, your brain simply doesn't for quick reply, affects your concentration, and makes you less able to react to hazards. If you use a mobile phone while driving, you're 4 times more likely to crash. Think. Put your phone away.

If, like me, you're rubbish on steps and actions, steps, you know, the band, that one, Summer of Love, what we've just heard, and actions, that's fine, because you can just go crazy to this from Queen here on Care Radio. No.

Oh, the unmistakable Freddie Mercury. We love you, Fred. We still do, always will. Queen and Don't Stop Me Now to Erasure.

0: Former DUP leader Geoffrey Donaldson has been given a 15-year jail sentence. It's for a series of historical sex offences against two women when they were children. Donaldson has always denied the charges. Catherine Kearns, assistant director at the Public Prosecution Service, spoke outside of court.
1: Despite the devastation he has caused, he has never accepted responsibility for his offending, nor shown any remorse.
0: An inquest has been opened into the death of a man mauled by a tiger at Yorkshire Wildlife Park. 23-year-old William Chapman died after entering the enclosure in Doncaster on Saturday. The opening heard his family express concerns about his contact with mental health services leading up to his death. A man and a woman have been arrested in connection to an arson attack that killed a family of four and injured two other children in Waterford. Philip and Kim English and their sons Callum and Jaden were murdered in what has been described as a deliberate attack on their home. On Wednesday, the son of the family claimed they were murdered because of someone else's €20,000 drug debt. Andy Burnham insists the UK will continue to build bridges with Donald Trump to ensure America was working with its allies to support Kiev.
2: Have to make sure that growth is sustained. There's a call for them to keep investing to maintain that growth, but at the same time, they don't want to borrow too much and increase government borrowing costs by upsetting financial markets. So it's still a tricky tight walk.
0: The past week has seen a deterioration in relations between Washington and Kiev after Trump's decision to ease sanctions on Russian diesel in the face of rising fuel prices. And the full English has been voted the most loved British dish. New polling showed the breakfast staple was a firm favourite, followed by the Sunday roast and Yorkshire pudding. The research was commissioned by Lurpak to celebrate its 125th anniversary. That's the latest from Radio News Hub. I'm Georgia Lee.
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4: With keeping energy costs down among the biggest priorities in the run-up to winter for 92% of small business owners, it's the invisible energy use that owners are most haunted by. Yvette Fielding has more.
5: Energy costs are front of mind for business owners, but many haven't considered what could be adding to their bills behind the scenes, like energy used after they've locked up or devices left plugged in when they're not being used. A smart meter can help businesses see how and when they're using energy, which can make it easier to spot where they can save some money.
0: Rain is continuing to move south-eastwards across central and southern England and Wales. Clear spells elsewhere with showers affecting the north. Lows of 6 degrees Celsius.
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Elkie Brooks, Fool If You Think It's Over, later covered by Chris Rea. There you go. A little insight into Northern music. Because I am Northern. It is I, Ernie Rowe, on Care Radio, just

I don't know why, but that one from the Mavericks makes me want to take up line dancing. Mind you, a lot in my life makes me want to take up line dancing these days. Carers in Dorset have urged the government to provide more help and support now and not wait till the next general election. There are around 35,000 people caring for family members in the county, most of them unpaid, many also working full-time jobs. Prime Minister Andy Burnham's promised to put a national care service on the ballot paper at the next election, but that could be as late as July 2029. But Rob Mariner from Blandford, who combines caring for his wife Mary, who has dementia, with working from home as a software engineer, said that people need help and support now. Rob said he was only able to work from home after dropping Mary at their local day service in Blandford 4 mornings a week. And as Mary's condition deteriorated, last year was becoming very tight time-wise, he said. Getting her ready in the morning, getting myself ready, trying to log in at 8:30 in the morning. So with the support of my employer, I've managed to reduce my hours so I do shorter working days, which is much better for me. Now, Rob's grateful that he can still work, but that says that it's hard for carers that it might not have such supportive employers. He said a lot of carers are caught between a rock and a hard place. They've got to go out to work. He said somebody's got to pay for care, and it's not necessarily cheap.

0: We are Care Radio. I'm Andy Holmes with news of a care home in Greater Manchester that's been given a grant of £120,000. Broughton House, the only veteran care home in the North West, has been given the money by the Army Benevolent Fund. It'll provide residential care and nursing to elderly veterans with dementia, as well as end-of-life care. The grant will support 48 veterans over the next 12 months and will cover in-house physiotherapy, chiropody and well-being activities, along with a designated dementia nurse. For more care news, stay with us here on Care Radio.
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2: 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National Highways.

Pink, You and Your Hand. I mean, it conjures up an image for me with somebody with a giant hand and they do magical things with it. But that's probably just me. I think it's probably just

Dexy's Midnight Runners and Come On Eileen, most definitely a Care Radio anthem. If you've got a song that you think, I've never heard that played as a Care Radio anthem and it definitely should be, send it to us. Send us the title of your song if it meets the criteria of being a Care Radio anthem. Is it a banger of a tune? Can we sing along to it? And does it make us feel great? 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Tell us your name, bank statement details. That'd be lovely too. But, you know, we don't really need them. That's just for me because I'm a bit, you know, Yorkshire. But if you would like to see that as a Care Radio anthem, that song that's been in your head and you've been shouting at the radio for ages, send it over. Hello

We are Care Radio. I'm Andy Holmes with news that thousands of unpaid carers across Nottingham are set to benefit from a new £500,000 investment. It's been announced by the City Council and is aimed at improving respite opportunities, digital support, equipment pathways and identifying carers earlier. It's part of a wider package of more than £20 million funded through a one-off underspend in last year's council budget. The council's described unpaid carers as the backbone of the health and care system and says the investment aims to ensure they get the support they deserve. For more care news, stay with us here at Care Radio. Ernie Rowe on Care.

Robert Palmer, Addicted to Love. Do you remember the video? I don't think we'll ever forget it, will we? With those beautiful women, all with guitars and red lipstick, dancing around behind Robert Palmer. That must have been his absolute best day he's ever had in his whole life. Ernie Rowe keeping you company here on Care Radio. And families who had minutes to make a decision to look after a child have said there needs to be more support for others in their position. We're talking kinship care. Now, kinship care sees a family member or friend step in to bring up a child and keep them out of the care system. 6 months after the Reverend Paul Kerry and his wife Gabby from Cumbria became the godparents of a little girl, they were contacted by social services asking them to care for her, you know, just for the weekend. The weekend stay turned into a long-term arrangement when three-year-old Sydney's mum died in January. The couple already have four children of their own and said the addition of their kinship daughter had brought an immense amount of love and joy into their lives. Foster carers are essentially paid employees of the local authority who receive a wage, which includes a financial package for the child and ongoing support from a social worker. There's none of that for kinship carers. Kinship carers have said to Care Radio there should be a levelling up between foster and kinship care, with more training, financial support and provision of counselling for the child in the future. You've got to take their word for it. They're in the seat. We're not. I would say listen to them. My love.

0: 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I'm Andy Holmes with news of a new online information and support hub for unpaid carers in Fife. 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

You'd be lying, wouldn't you, if you tried to convince me that you weren't thinking of Peter Kay's face when you were listening to Tony Christie, Is This the Way to Amarillo? Now, I had a thing against Van Morrison for a long time because I felt left out of Brown Eyed Girl because I've got blue eyes. I know, it's my kind of grudge. It's my cross to bear. But, you know, we'll let him off with this one because this one was pretty cool.

0: Van Morrison and Bright Side of the Road on Care Radio. Hope it's brightening up your time with me. Honestly, something needs to. I thought Roy Orbison was a safe bet for that. I think you'll agree. Apparently you got it.
1: Every time I look into your loving eyes.
0: Also, apparently, it

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0: Former DUP leader Jeffrey Donaldson has been given a 15-year jail sentence for a series of historical sex offences against two women when they were children. He has always denied the charges. Catherine Kearns, assistant director at the Public Prosecution Service, spoke outside of court.
1: This case shows that sexual abuse can be hidden behind a facade of respectability. No individual, irrespective of their position, status, or public reputation, is beyond the reach of the law.
0: An inquest has opened into the death of a man mauled by a tiger at Yorkshire Wildlife Park. The opening heard his family express concerns about his contact with mental health services leading up to his death. 23-year-old William Chapman died after entering the enclosure in Doncaster on Saturday. A man and a woman have been arrested in connection to an arson attack that killed a family of four and injured two other children in Waterford. Philip and Kim English and their sons Callum and Jaden were murdered in what has been described as a deliberate attack on their home. On Wednesday, the son of the family claimed they were murdered because of someone else's €20,000 drug debt. Andy Burnham insists the UK will continue to build bridges with Donald Trump. It's to ensure America is working with its allies to support Kyiv.
2: President Trump called for an energy ceasefire. President Zelensky immediately said he would engage in that immediately. And what has Russia done in the last few days? It's been bombing energy infrastructure in Ukraine.
0: The past week has seen a deterioration in relations between Washington and Kyiv after Trump's decision to ease sanctions on Russian diesel in the face of rising fuel prices. And the Emmy award-winning sitcom Friends will return to Channel 4 from 2027. The hit show was last broadcast in 2011 and will return in January. That's the latest from Radio News Hub. I'm Georgia Lee.
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0: Showers across the north, clear spells elsewhere. Rain continuing to move south-eastwards across central and southern England and Wales. Lows of 6 degrees Celsius.
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I can't make like little sexy noises like that, like Girls Aloud can. That's probably why they're singing and I don't do the singing. Well, not unless bribed with chocolate and that kind of thing, you know. Then I'll have a go. I mean, I won't lie, it's not great, but...

CC Peniston, and finally on Care Radio, Ernie Rowe with you for the last hour of this week's show. So well done, you've made it. We've got time to have a little bit of chortle together. I love a little bit of a chortle. I do. Do you remember Chorlton and the Wheelies? Yeah, I do think that diagnosis I'm looking for is probably needed.

0: We are Care Radio. I'm Andy Holmes with news that the NHS is now offering to send reminders that prescriptions are ready to collect to mobile phones and smartwatches. Millions of people across England will be able to use the prescription alerting feature in the NHS app after nearly 3 million people used it to track their prescriptions last year. Users will now get an instant notification when their prescription's ready at nearly 2,500 chemists across England. Around 1 in 3 pharmacies are offering the service, which health bosses say will give patients more control in managing their healthcare and reduce admin for staff. For more care news, stay with us here at Care Radio.
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5: Reduce the stress of hospital discharge with Myra. And

Oh, I had a big finish there. It brought it all back that day. Coldplay, Every Teardrop is a Waterfall. There I was, 2025, August the 30th, Wembley Arena. I will never forget that gig. They were incredible. And I looked around at all the people there, and the majority were people of a certain age, like my age. And I just thought, in the 1950s, 60-year-old people look much older and much less fun, didn't they? Here we are, brazenly wearing leather jackets and brazenly wearing whatever young people wear and not giving a darn about it. Me all over. The oldies are back in town. Oh, yeah. I mean, the truth is, we never left, did we? Shall we have a Care Radio anthem from the Thin Lizzy lot? I think we should. Just 'cause we can.

Care Radio anthem from Thin Lizzy and the Boys Are Back in Town. Do you know, this next tune reminds me of a canal boat holiday I once had. Like Janet Jackson, I was on debarge.

0: We are Care Radio. I'm Andy Holmes with news of a care home in Greater Manchester that's been given a grant of £120,000. Broughton House, the only veteran care home in the North West, has been given the money by the Army Benevolent Fund. It'll provide residential care and nursing to elderly veterans with dementia, as well as end-of-life care. The grant will support 48 veterans over the next 12 months and will cover in-house physiotherapy, chiropody and well-being activities, along with a designated dementia nurse. For more care news, stay with us here on Care Radio.
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David Grant and Jackie Graham. Could it be I'm falling in love? Yes, David and Jackie, it could be, and thanks for asking. This is Care Radio with Ernie Rowe, and the Norfolk and Suffolk NHS Foundation Trust is establishing a service user and carer council to help drive improvement in the organisation. This is great news, because the council is going to consist only of people with lived experience of the trust services as either a patient carer or the family member of a patient. It will be asked to draw on this experience to help the trust set priorities and make improvements. Yes, draw on that experience.

The Pointer Sisters, I'm so excited. I tell you what I'm excited about. West Northamptonshire Council. I can't say Northamptonshire, can I? West Northamptonshire Council has adopted a 5-year strategy which sets out the vision to support unpaid carers across the area. Yes, I told you it was a good one, didn't I? Helping them to find a balance between caring responsibilities and maintaining their own health and lifestyle. The Carers Strategy 2024-29 is all for unpaid carers that live in or care for someone that lives in West Northants and has been developed together with local carers, ensuring their voices drive forward progress over the next few years to provide the right support and information for them. Chosen by local carers, 17 priorities have been identified to focus on improving over the next 5 years, as well as specific measurements to track progress. Each one has a set of actions that will support with achieving the priority over the 5-year period. That's got to be good news, right? This is good news too. Always good news to have Sister Sledge on Care Radio, don't you reckon? And there was a special offer on.

0: We are Care Radio. I'm Andy Holmes with news that thousands of unpaid carers across Nottingham are set to benefit from a new £500,000 investment. It's been announced by the City Council and is aimed at improving respite opportunities, digital support, equipment pathways and identifying carers earlier. It's part of a wider package of more than £20 million funded through a one-off underspend in last year's council budget. The council's described unpaid carers as the backbone of the health and care system and says the investment aims to ensure they get the support they deserve. For more care news, stay with us here at Care Radio.
1: There are two types of drive you can have on the motorway. One that feels like this. Or one that feels like this. The difference is just a few little changes, like giving more space to the car in front or not hogging the middle lane, because being a little more considerate on the road actually reduces congestion and collisions, which transforms everyone's journey. So we all feel a little less and a lot more. National Highways.
2: 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And here's Nikki, driving off for a morning coffee. 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Whoever you meet, travel like you know them. 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

Alanis Morissette, did you see her when she did Glastonbury? She has still got it going on. Hand in my pocket here on Care Radio. Now, a new campaign to raise awareness of dementia and offer help for those whose lives have been affected by the condition has launched. It's called Let's Talk Dementia. Letstalkdementia.co.uk, the website, is organised and funded by Live Pharma. It offers information about the condition as well as resources that individuals, community groups and carers can access. It covers everything from types of dementia and what the symptoms are through to advice on nutrition, staying active and guidance for carers. There are currently more than 944,000 people in the UK who have dementia, and one in three people will care for somebody with the condition at some point of their life. By 2040, it's estimated that up to 1.7 million people could be living with dementia in England and Wales. The launch of Let's Talk Dementia comes following a survey with 1,000 people involved carrying out by Life Pharma Limited, which showed there's concern about access to dementia information, with 57% of people surveyed thinking there's not enough information available, whilst 22% are still unsure. Go to the website letstalkdementia.co.uk and check out the information available to you.

He knows how to string him out, doesn't he? That Bryan Adams, he is superb. Well, do you know what? That's about it from me. There is no more, I know. Tragic as that.

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0: Former DUP leader Geoffrey Donaldson has been given a 15-year jail sentence for a series of historical sex offences against two women when they were children. He has always denied the charges. Catherine Kearns, assistant director at the Public Prosecution Service, spoke outside of court.
1: The words we have just heard make clear the devastating and lifelong impact of sexual offences and the incredible bravery of these two women.
0: A man and a woman have been arrested in connection to an arson attack that killed a family of four and injured two other children in Waterford. Philip and Kim English and their sons Callum and Jaden were murdered in what has been described as a deliberate attack on their home. On Wednesday, the son of the family claimed they were murdered because of someone else's €20,000 drug debt. Severe drought has been declared in parts of England because of concerns over dwindling reservoirs as extremely dry conditions continue. The South East and South West have experienced their driest April to September for more than a century, affecting reservoirs in those areas. Andy Burnham insists the UK will continue to build bridges with Donald Trump to ensure America was working with its allies to support Kyiv.
2: We obviously have close conversations with our US counterparts, and what I've got to do is build that bridge and make sure that we're still all working together to support Ukraine.
0: The past week has seen a deterioration in relations between Washington and Kyiv after Trump's decision to ease sanctions on Russian diesel in the face of rising fuel prices. And the Duchess of Sussex says it's great to be back as Meghan and the Duke of Sussex were cheered at their first joint engagement on British soil since their return to the UK. Harry and Meghan were welcomed to the community recording studio in St Anne's, Nottingham. That's the latest from Radio News Hub. I'm Georgia Lee.
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0: Showers across the north, clear spells elsewhere. Rain continuing to move south-eastwards across central and southern England and Wales. Lows of 6 degrees Celsius.
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Well, good evening. It's Matt Jamieson's album show on Care Radio. Another week has just flown by, and we've got 2 hours of some great album music coming your way. Highway 61 Revisited is the album of the week from Bob Dylan. There's some Cure, some Paul Heaton, and even some Duffy in just this hour on Care Radio.

So the album was The Queen Is Dead, and The Smiths brought it to us back in 1986. There is a light that never goes out on Care Radio. It's Matt Jamerson's album show here, and I want to play something really special now from an album quite a few years old, 1969 this was released. It's Dusty in Memphis, and this is her wonderful take on Breakfast in Bed.

0: We are Care Radio. I'm Andy Holmes with news that the NHS is now offering to send reminders that prescriptions are ready to collect to mobile phones and smartwatches. Millions of people across England will be able to use the prescription alerting feature in the NHS app after nearly 3 million people used it to track their prescriptions last year. Users will now get an instant notification when their prescription's ready at nearly 2,500 chemists across England. Around 1 in 3 pharmacies are offering the service, which health bosses say will give patients more control in managing their healthcare and reduce admin for staff. For more care news, stay with us here at Care Radio.
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So it's Highway 61 Revisited and Tombstone Blues kicked our look at this album for this week on Matt Jamerson's album show on Care Radio 1, Bob Dylan, from 1965. More tracks to come from that in this hour and the next. Also got tracks from the Rock Ferry album from Duffy. Something from Sonny Landreth coming up as well, but right now this is just fantastic. Slightly different to what we've been playing up till now on this show. 1986, Hot, Cool and Vicious was the title of the album.

sometimes think they don't really know how to end these tracks. Anyway, Salt and Pepper and Push It from 1986 from Hot, Cool and Vicious. So back in the 90s, I never thought I'd say that, but here I am saying it. Back in the 90s, there was a series of MTV Unplugged albums. They were made for MTV to show, obviously, but also they were pressed as vinyl and CDs. And Bryan Adams did one in 1997. Here's a track from that.

0: 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I'm Andy Holmes with news of a care home in Greater Manchester that's been given a grant of £120,000. Broughton House, the only veteran care home in the North West, has been given the money by the Army Benevolent Fund. It'll provide residential care and nursing to elderly veterans with dementia, as well as end-of-life care. The grant will support 48 veterans over the next 12 months and will cover in-house physiotherapy, chiropody and well-being activities, along with a designated dementia nurse. For more care news, stay with us here on Care Radio.
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Kiss Me, Kiss Me, Kiss Me, The Cure from 1987, Just Like Heaven, on Matt Jamerson's album show on Care Radio. And Robert from The Cure was in charge of this year's series of concerts for the Teenage Cancer Trust at the Royal Albert Hall. It was done by Roger Daltrey for many years, and now it's a bit like the Angus Deaton seat on Have I Got News For You, a rotating person each year, and he did a very, very good job, I can tell you. Okay, something brand new now. We always like to fit a little bit of something brand new from 2026. This is from the album Genius with a J, and it's Sir Paul Heaton.

wonderful stuff. I can pretty much guarantee something from that album, Genius by Paul Heaton, is going to feature on this year's Hootenanny with Jules Holland. I just get a feeling. It's just a feeling, that's all it is. Okay, Highway 61 Revisited is the album of the week this week from one Bob Dylan. And, well, the words of the title of this track sometimes are very true. It takes a lot to laugh.

0: 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I'm Andy Holmes with news that thousands of unpaid carers across Nottingham are set to benefit from a new £500,000 investment. It's been announced by the City Council and is aimed at improving respite opportunities, digital support, equipment pathways and identifying carers earlier. It's part of a wider package of more than £20 million funded through a one-off underspend in last year's council budget. The council's described unpaid carers as the backbone of the health and care system and says the investment aims to ensure they get the support they deserve. For more care news, stay with us here at Care Radio.
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From her multi-platinum selling album Control from 1986, Janet Jackson, and When I Think of You on Matt Jamerson's album show on Care Radio. So to come, we've got something from Carly Simon, a really beautiful track that doesn't get played on the radio very much, from George Michael's Older as well. But we will literally tear towards the news in side two with this from Sonny Landreth, from The Reach. Strap yourself in, Martha. Here we go.

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0: Former DUP leader Geoffrey Donaldson has been given a 15-year jail sentence. It's for a series of historical sex offences against two women when they were children. Donaldson has always denied the charges. Catherine Kearns, assistant director at the Public Prosecution Service, spoke outside of court.
1: Despite the devastation he has caused, he has never accepted responsibility for his offending, nor shown any remorse.
0: The public should be prepared for a tough budget in 2 weeks' time. That's what John Healey has indicated. The Chancellor says the British people recognise the difficult nature of public finances due to ongoing global turmoil. Verbal communication will be given equal status to reading and writing in schools. Education Secretary Lucy Powell says the rise of AI means greater emphasis should be placed on skills that make us human. She'll speak to the Confederation of School Trusts today, where she'll say ability to articulate fluently and confidently through spoken language is key to success in work and life. Auntie Burnham insists the UK will continue to build bridges with Donald Trump to ensure America was working with its allies to support Kyiv.
2: Have to make sure that growth is sustained. There's a call for them to keep investing to maintain that growth, but at the same time, they don't want to borrow too much and increase government borrowing costs by upsetting financial markets. So it's still a tricky tight walk.
0: The past week has seen a deterioration in relations between Washington and Kyiv after Trump's decision to ease sanctions on Russian diesel in the face of rising fuel prices. And Strictly Come Dancing star Will Best has welcomed his first child with stylist Toby Rose. The Big Brother host took to Instagram to announce the birth of his son Sonny, saying he feels so lucky. That's the latest from Radio News Hub. I'm Georgia Lee.
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0: Showers across the north, clear spells elsewhere. Rain continuing to move southeastwards across central and southern England and Wales. Lows of 6 degrees Celsius.
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Phil Collins from Face Value, I Missed Again, that black and white iconic album cover, slightly different to the No Jacket Required, which had a tango feel about it. 1981, we kick off side two of Matt Jamerson's album show on Care Radio. Two more tracks from Bob Dylan's Highway 61 Revisited to come. A fantastic track from 1960 from Etta James. It's all right here. But right now, from 1987, the self-titled Carly Simon album, Coming Around Again.

Just an iconic voice, Carly Simon, and coming around again from 1987 on Matt Jamieson's album show on Care Radio. Hope you're doing well tonight and enjoying the songs we're playing for you. Don't forget, you can get the full rundown of all shows so far, and this is show 45, on the Care Radio website, careradio.org. Now, I dug this out last week, and it's been sat in the corner of the studio for ages. I thought I'd better actually put the blooming thing on. It's George Michael's older album from 1996. But this is a track you don't often hear on the radio. It's called You Have Been Loved, and it's something quite special.

0: 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I'm Andy Holmes with news of a new online information and support hub for unpaid carers in Fife. 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

Well, it jogs along, doesn't it? Highway 61 Revisited from Bob Dylan, the title track from his 1965 album, which is this week's album of the week on Matt Jamerson's album show. And we fast forward to 2001 now. Great band from Wales, just outside Swansea, I believe. This is the brilliant Stereophonics and Mr. Writer.

great stuff from the album Just Enough Education to Perform. I think I know what they're talking about there. Mr. Writer from the Stereophonics on Matt Jamison's album show on Care Radio. And this is great, lovely. Something from Diamonds and Rust by Joan Baez on Matt Jamison's album show on Care Radio. This is Diamonds and Rust.

0: We are Care Radio. I'm Andy Holmes with news that the NHS is now offering to send reminders that prescriptions are ready to collect to mobile phones and smartwatches. Millions of people across England will be able to use the prescription alerting feature in the NHS app after nearly 3 million people used it to track their prescriptions last year. Users will now get an instant notification when their prescription's ready at nearly 2,500 chemists across England. Around 1 in 3 pharmacies are offering the service, which health bosses say will give patients more control in managing their healthcare and reduce admin for staff. For more care news, stay with us here at Care Radio.
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Really enjoyed playing this album this week. Bob Dylan and Highway 61 Revisited. Like a Rolling Stone. Great stuff. Okay, it's 1983. Everyone has bouffant hair.

0: 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I'm Andy Holmes with news of a care home in Greater Manchester that's been given a grant of £120,000. Broughton House, the only veteran care home in the North West, has been given the money by the Army Benevolent Fund. It'll provide residential care and nursing to elderly veterans with dementia, as well as end-of-life care. The grant will support 48 veterans over the next 12 months and will cover in-house physiotherapy, chiropody and well-being activities, along with a designated dementia nurse. For more care news, stay with us here on Care Radio.
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Just wonderful stuff. Etta James from 1960 from her beautiful album At Last. I promise we'll play that very track in a couple of weeks' time here on Matt Jamerson's album show. And we'll lead you to the news with From After the Gold Rush, the title track from Neil Young. And I'll see you next time.

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0: Former DUP leader Geoffrey Donaldson has been given a 15-year jail sentence for a series of historical sex offences against two women when they were children. He has always denied the charges. Catherine Kearns, assistant director at the Public Prosecution Service, spoke outside of court.
1: The words we have just heard make clear the devastating and lifelong impact of sexual offences and the incredible bravery of these two women.
0: An inquest has opened into the death of a man mauled by a tiger at Yorkshire Wildlife Park. The opening heard his family express concerns about his contact with mental health services leading up to his death. 23-year-old William Chapman died after entering the enclosure in Doncaster on Saturday. Speaking skills will be put on equal status to reading and writing as part of the revised curriculum. Education Secretary Lucy Powell says the ability to articulate oneself fluently and confidently is key to success in work and life. But it's been a marker of privilege for too long. She addressed trust leaders today, where she said AI means greater emphasis should be placed on what makes us human. The UK economy reported surprising growth in August in a boost to the Chancellor ahead of the autumn budget. Susanna Streeter, chief strategist at the Wealth Club, says it's largely down to strong factory production.
2: Companies in the production sector, manufacturing goods, well, they have seen an increase in output. It certainly seems as though they're still getting orders, goods are still rolling off the production line in higher numbers, and that certainly is good news. It seems so the orders are coming through.
0: And Strictly Come Dancing star Will Best has welcomed his first child with stylist Toby Rose. The Big Brother host took to Instagram to announce the birth of his son, Sonny. That's the latest from Radio News Hub. I'm Georgia Lee.
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0: Rain soon clearing the southeast corner of England on Friday. Elsewhere, it's a day of sunny spells and showers. Highs of 16 degrees Celsius.
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if you're listening to the lyrics, the title track from Time, Tequila and Therapy, Old Dominion, and No Hard Feelings, a single in 2022, which I thought was a good way to start the show, and John Pardee was a good way to continue it.

Love. Booze and Boot. Good way to start the show. Hope you agree. My name's Peter Fairhead. This is 2 hours of the best new and classic country. A lot of new country the first hour and classic country hour two. And we had Old Dominion. That was John Pardy and Boots Off. We got all the regular stops along the way in our oldies hour and also in this hour. Our songwriter is a little lad from Georgia. And we've got a lovely one to line dance to. And it's one of the old classics, which I'm sure, well, I certainly hope you'll recognise. The charts, well, we're looking to say goodbye to summer. This is autumn and Christmas is on the way. One or two old favourites from the summer. One or two that might be the Christmas number one. Who knows?

Well, some of the big names for you there. Old Dominion, John Pardee, Jason Aldean, and Anytime Soon. That one's climbing. Have to see how high it charts. I'm just having a quick look at the latest chart that I've just got from the internet. And it's not climbing very high, so maybe that will be the last time we play it. But that's the way it works. We play you what's being played in America. And that's songs at the moment, certainly, like Jason.

Well, misquoting Dirty Dancing, nobody's putting the ladies of country in the corner. And they're up in the charts. Kelsey Ballerini with Marshmallow and Another Drink, just outside the top 20 when I looked, but I'm sure it'll get there. Songwriter today from Georgia, like called Drew Parker. Grew up singing in church, nothing unusual there. And then he went to country music open mic nights and decided he liked what he did. As far as being a successful singer or songwriter is concerned, the two often go together, and Drew's been writing some great songs. We're going to play you one by Jake Owen called Homemade. It was a number one in 2020, and Drew Parker wrote this one with Bobby Pinson, Jared Mullins, and Ben Goldsmith.

on its way to number one. Kenny Chesney and Carry On. Carry On making music like that. He's reached the stage where he's legendary because he's been in the charts since 1993 alongside Tim McGraw. Legendary. Great music. Love playing it for you as well. Jay Cohen before that and Homemade got to number one in 2020. Brings us to UK country music and a new album called Tall Tales, False Trails. Comes from the Nelson Brothers. The track I'm going to play you actually features a guest vocalist in a song which is a tribute to a Beale Street singer called Memphis Minnie, whose life is quite inspiring. Started in 1973, age 76. So this is the Nelson Brothers featuring Danica Chapman and Six Strings and the Blues.

0: Dawson Brothers featuring Danica Chapman and Six Strings and the Blues from the album Tall Tales, False Trails. And more UK country, a new song for 2026 from Shay Rafferty.
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0: UK country, this time with Shay Rafferty and Living. And we have, let's say, something a little more light-hearted next, because it's our line dance classics. Going to take us back to 1998.
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you call darling, Heather Miles. Okay, stepping out of the spotlight, well, her own spotlight is this time, not out of the corner by any means, Ella Langley, and she joins Co Wetzel for Jaded.

Marco Wetzel and Ella Langley and Jaded. And just ahead of another song from our songwriter, Corey Kent, and Empty Words. Where's this one going to go this year?

Empty Words, Corey Kent. All the music's different. It's lovely shades as we play through the program. Becomes apparent now as we move on with Drew Parker, who's our songwriter spotlight. And he was signed in 2020 to Warner Brothers Nashville, but he's achieved higher chart success as a writer. And here is a fine example from Luke Combs, Forever After All.

to be wallet watch spectacles, etc. when I was a lad. Lainey Wilson with John Mayer and Phone Keys Wallet. It's been in the charts since the middle of June. Shows you that some of the songs are, as I said at the start of the hour, summer songs going into the autumn, and we've also got autumn songs which are probably going to be taking us to Christmas. Country, and she knows it, I think will be in the former category. But it's still worth a play this week. Still getting played in the States. That's how we do it. Country, and she knows it.

country, and she knows it, Luke Bryan. Oh, and here he is again, Luke Bryan and Luke Combs. Look what we found, it's Finders Keepers.

There you go, Luke Bryan, and then Luke with Luke. Finders, keepers. I've got a big box of oldies to play. It's a real classic country we're going to enjoy together. But my coffee cup is empty. I shall pop next door to the American Diner and fill it up, listen to one of their great 78s on the jukebox as we do. But before that, brand new one from Hudson Westbrook. Well, it's been bubbling under for a few weeks. This is Painted You Pretty.

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0: Former DUP leader Geoffrey Donaldson has been given a 15-year jail sentence for a series of historical sex offences against two women when they were children. He has always denied the charges. Catherine Kiernan's assistant director at the Public Prosecution Service spoke outside of court.
1: This case shows that sexual abuse can be hidden behind a facade of respectability, that no individual, irrespective of their position, is beyond the reach of the law.
0: 19 people, including the driver, have been injured after a minibus was involved in an accident at the loading platform of the Eurotunnel in Calais. The Pas-de-Calais prefecture says an accident involving a minibus carrying heavy goods vehicle drivers occurred this evening. At this stage, there are no fatalities and no one's life is considered to be in danger. The search for the crew of a missing fishing boat off a Scottish island have been stood down pending new information. On Tuesday night, the boat vanished somewhere near the port of Ness off the north coast of the Isle of Lewis in the Outer Hebrides. The body of a man was recovered from the sea on Wednesday, but his two crewmates are yet to be found. The UK economy unexpectedly grew by 0.1% in August after many economists had predicted it to shrink. It follows growth of 0.4% in July and is largely as a result of strong factory production. Susanna Streeter, chief strategist at the Wealth Club, says there's still work for the government to do.
2: Have to make sure that growth is sustained. There's a call for them to keep investing to maintain that growth, but at the same time, they don't want to borrow too much and increase government borrowing costs by upsetting financial markets. So it's still a tricky tight walk.
0: And the Duchess of Sussex said it's great to be back as Meghan and the Duke of Sussex were cheered at their first joint engagement on British soil since their return to the UK. That's the latest from Radio News Hub. I'm Georgia Lee.
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0: Rain soon clearing the southeast corner of England on Friday. Elsewhere, it's a day of sunny spells and showers. Highs of 16 degrees Celsius.
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Welcome to an hour of Great Country Oldies with me, Peter Fairhead, and two at the top from the two, Porter Wagoner and Dolly Parton. And after the death of Dolly Parton, which came so suddenly, an outpouring of grief and a return to the charts of so many of Dolly's great hits. But here we're going back to where it started. Porter Wagoner's syndicated TV show reached up to 3 million people every week, and he invited Dolly to join him on that series after a couple of other female leads, and it really did help launch the career of Dolly Parton. Their first big success in the charts together was Last Thing on My Mind in 1967, and it got to number 7. Here at the end of the partnership, 67 to 74, a number 1 from 1974.

0: I've never seen it suggested, but I've often wondered if it was possible that I Will Always Love You came from that 1974 number one hit. Porter Wagoner and Dolly Parton, Please Don't Stop Loving Me.
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2: Six decades of country,

six decades of country, probably including music from farther back as far as the writing of that song is concerned. Keep on the Sunny Side in 1964, the Carter Family featuring Johnny Cash. And from an album called Expressions, a number one from 1978 brings us Don Williams.

Johnny Flowers, great tune, Tulsa Time, number one in 1978. And we're not short of chart toppers. We've got two more on the way straight away. And we're going to play the 29th and final number one for Charlie Pride from 1983, a Blake Mevis tune written with Norro Wilson. This is Night Games.

Night Games from Charlie Pride in 1983 gave way to Reba McEntire, and another chart topper, 1996 this time, and The Fear of Being Alone. And this one came up, and rather than reject it, I thought, yes, we'll have two from Reba McEntire. But this time from 2008, Every Other Weekend, and she's joined by Skip Ewing.

Skip Earing wrote it with Connie Harrington and sung it with Reba McEntire. Every Other Weekend, 2008. And another chart topper for you now. In fact, the first number one for the group Alabama since 1993. And it came when they joined forces with Brad Paisley for Old Alabama in 2011.

0: Oh, yes. I like it like that. And that's Brad Paisley featuring Alabama, Old Alabama, number one from 2011, into our 6 decades of country. Got a couple of very special tracks for our covers, and the first of them is quite a long song, apart from anything else. It runs over 7 minutes long. Stand by.
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0: Now there was a song. 1973 album track for Lynyrd Skynyrd, became a successful single for them in 1975, and on the album Revelations in 1996, it made a rather fine performance for Winona and friends, I better say. I haven't got a list of who's playing on the album. I don't even know if I'd recognise the names, but wow. Great performance there. Hope you enjoyed it with me. Couldn't be more of a contrast with the second song we're going to play, which is not, it's a cover, but it's not. And it's where the original singer is singing with someone else. And this popped up on my social media feed the other day. And I've got it on an album called from 1998 called The Complete Hank Williams. I'm not sure if there's ever been something that's that complete, if you know what I mean. But it was pretty comprehensive. And it included Hank with Anita Carter, a very young Anita Carter, singing one of his great classics in 1952. We joined them when they're speaking because it's from, I think, a TV show or a film. But the performance, you hear Anita speaking and she sounds so like her sister. It's untrue. And although in later life, I think the sisters started to look, you know, sort of a little bit different, always family, but had their own particular appearances. At the moment, they're so young that Anita and June, I think, I couldn't tell which one it was if it wasn't told me, if you know. And when she sings, same again. So this is Anita Carter and Hank Williams Senior. I can't help it if I'm still in love with you. We joined them introducing the tune.
1: You know, folks, I've got a little sister, and, well, she's kind of bashful, but she's awful struck on the way Hank Williams sings them pretty little love songs, and the last time I seen her, she was over yonder on a bunch of straw, singing one of them herself. Little Anita Carter's my sister. Like for y'all to hear from her, maybe.

Hank Williams Sr. with some Carter Sisters. I Can't Help It If I'm Still in Love with You from 1952. I won't tell you how old I was in 1952, but I was. Okay. British country, going back to the earliest days of good recorded country music. There was some in the 60s and 70s, but the late 70s and 80s started to get some better recordings through. And we're back in 1983 now with Doncaster's Pat and Roger Johns, and from nearby, singer Mel Haig. And this is Trying My Hand Out Again.

Blake with Pat and Roger Johns trying my hand out again. And then Nadine Summers in 2001 and her take on Better Things to Do, the 95 smash hit from Terry Clark. Brings us to a debut and a chance to play someone who's best known for his piano playing. Yeah, this is an instrumental and we don't play very many. But in 1962, it got to number two in the pop charts, number 11 country, and gave a chart debut to the great pianist Floyd Kramer.

Last date. It later received words, and Conway Twitty had a big hit with it. I didn't hear his version before I'd heard the one by Emmylou Harris, and Emmylou Harris is next on our running order because that's sort of like the way my mind works. And this is Emmylou taking us back to 1976. Song written by Earl Montgomery, who was also a noted session guitarist. From Elite Hotel, One of These Days.

1958's album Country Love Ballads by the Louvin Brothers, If I Could Only Win Your Love. If I had more time, I'd play you lots more music, but it's come to the end of the show, and all I can promise you is more of the similar at the same time next week. Have a good week, stay safe, as we close with a beautiful tune by Jamie Johnson from 2008, In Colour. Bye for now, stay safe.

0: Former DUP leader Geoffrey Donaldson has been given a 15-year jail sentence. It's for a series of historical sex offences against two women when they were children. Donaldson has always denied the charges. Catherine Kieran's assistant director at the Public Prosecution Service spoke outside of court.
1: Despite the devastation he has caused, he has never accepted responsibility for his offending, nor shown any remorse.
0: An inquest has been opened into the death of a man mauled by a tiger at Yorkshire Wildlife Park. The opening heard his family express concerns about his contact with mental health services leading up to his death. 23-year-old William Chapman died after entering the enclosure in Doncaster on Saturday. 19 people, including the driver, have been injured after a minibus was involved in an accident at the loading platform of the Eurotunnel in Calais. The Pas-de-Calais Prefecture says an accident involving a minibus carrying heavy goods vehicle drivers occurred this evening. At this stage, there are no fatalities and no one's life is considered to be in danger. Andy Burnham insists the UK will continue to build bridges with Donald Trump. It's to ensure America is working with its allies to support Kiev.
2: President Trump called for an energy ceasefire. President Zelensky immediately said he would engage in that immediately. And what has Russia done in the last few days? It's been bombing energy infrastructure in Ukraine.
0: The past week has seen a deterioration in relations between Washington and Kiev after Trump's decision to ease sanctions on Russian diesel in the face of rising fuel prices. And the Emmy award-winning sitcom Friends will return to Channel 4 from 2027. The US series debuted in 1994 and ran for 10 series. The hit show was last broadcast in 2011 and will return in January. That's the latest from Radio News Hub. I'm Georgia Lee.
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0: Rain soon clearing the southeast corner of England on Friday. Elsewhere, it's a day of sunny spells and showers. Highs of 16 degrees Celsius.
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0: Former DUP leader Jeffrey Donaldson has been given a 15-year jail sentence for a series of historical sex offences against two women when they were children. He has always denied the charges. Catherine Kearns, assistant director at the Public Prosecution Service, spoke outside of court.
1: The words we have just heard make clear the devastating and lifelong impact of sexual offences and the incredible bravery of these two women.
0: An inquest has opened into the death of a man mauled by a tiger at Yorkshire Wildlife Park. The opening heard his family express concerns about his contact with mental health services leading up to his death. 23-year-old William Chapman died after entering the enclosure in Doncaster on Saturday. The search for the crew of a missing fishing boat off a Scottish island have been stood down pending new information. On Tuesday night, the boat vanished somewhere near the port of Ness off the north coast of the Isle of Lewis in the Outer Hebrides. The body of a man was recovered from the sea on Wednesday, but his two crewmates are yet to be found. Andy Burnham insists the UK will continue to build bridges with Donald Trump to ensure America was working with its allies to support Kyiv.
2: We have to make sure that growth is sustained. There's a call for them to keep investing to maintain that growth, but at the same time, they don't want to borrow too much and increase government borrowing costs by upsetting financial markets. So it's still a tricky tight walk.
0: The past week has seen a deterioration in relations between Washington and Kyiv after Trump's decision to ease sanctions on Russian diesel in the face of rising fuel prices. And Strictly Come Dancing star Will Best has welcomed his first child with stylist Toby Rose. The Big Brother host took to Instagram to announce the birth of his son Sonny, saying he feels so lucky. That's the latest from Radio News Hub. I'm Georgia Lee.
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0: Rain soon clearing the southeast corner of England on Friday. Elsewhere, it's a day of sunny spells and showers. Highs of 16 degrees Celsius.
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1: With the latest national and international news on

0: Former DUP leader Geoffrey Donaldson has been given a 15-year jail sentence. It's for a series of historical sex offences against two women when they were children. Donaldson has always denied the charges. Catherine Kearns, assistant director at the Public Prosecution Service, spoke outside of court.
1: Despite the devastation he has caused, he has never accepted responsibility for his offending, nor shown any remorse.
0: An inquest has been opened into the death of a man mauled by a tiger at Yorkshire Wildlife Park. The opening heard his family express concerns about his contact with mental health services leading up to his death. 23-year-old William Chapman died after entering the enclosure in Doncaster on Saturday. 19 people, including the driver, have been injured after a minibus was involved in an accident at the loading platform of the Eurotunnel in Calais. The Pas-de-Calais prefecture says an accident involving a minibus carrying heavy goods vehicle drivers occurred this evening. At this stage, there are no fatalities and no one's life is considered to be in danger. Andy Burnham insists the